there's an old saying in Tennessee. I know it's in Texas, probably in Tennessee, that says, fool me once, shame on you. If fool me, we can't get fooled again.

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0: the Bootleg Cap Show, holding it down. The No Cap News. This is where James scours the internet, finds the craziest stories. We talk about them. What you got coming up, bro?
1: Look, I always say I trust science, but I don't trust these damn scientists because they be doing weird stuff. The cats' lives might have doubled.
0: Cats? Oh.
1: Yes, cats.
0: Shout out to the cats out there, man. My parents are cat people. We're going to talk about it up next.

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1: And you know why?
0: Giving it to you straight, no filter.
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3: Time for the No Cap News. What's up, James?
4: So Japanese scientists have put something officially in clinical trials that kind of scare me. It's a shot that will help a cat have double its lifespan. So you know how cats have 9 lives, might have 18 lives now.
3: Okay, so if I get this shot for my cat's life will double?
4: Yeah, that's what they're trying to say. Which I like, why do you want your cat to live that long?
3: First of all,
4: God said the cat's supposed to die right there and there. You don't need to give it a shot to double the damn lifespan.
3: Let's be clear. First of all, humans used to only live until like 30 or 40 because we would get 8 or we would die like in caves back in the day.
4: Hey, look, everybody I know that's over the age of 50, I don't like. So maybe that was supposed to happen.
3: And let me shout out, if they ever do this for a dog, I'm buying the dog shot. I want my dog Lebowski to live forever.
4: You're so white, I'm not convinced you wouldn't try to shot yourself.
3: Maybe. Hey, I bet you there's going to be some white stay-at-home wives that are like, oh, I need to get younger. Let me try the cat shot.
4: Oh, damn. Hey, they try salmon sperm to get younger, so why not?
3: Anyway, stay by your radio coming up next. By the way, you saying that sentence without the full context of the story sounds crazy.
4: Hey, Chloe said it.
3: Coming up, James, I did not know open relationships were still cracking like they are in 2026 until I found my boy is in one and is kind of crazy. We're going to talk about it up next. It's the Bootleg Kev Show.
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2: What it about?
1: We're talking about it. Open relationships, hell man. No. We just found out one of our close friends, he's been with a girl for about 6 months. We just found out they are in a full open relationship.
2: Oh, Lord.
1: Both of them can sleep with whoever they want, and neither of them are tripping.
2: Why did they should be single, to be honest. Just be single.
1: I told my boy, I said, look, 6 months, you're making it. I don't know if you're making it 6 years, though.
2: A fact.
1: If she's out here doing what she's doing, he said that she's only hooking up with girls.
2: Hey, hey, so she's lying to you. She lying to him. She out there living her best life in them streets.
1: Do y'all think an open relationship is something that can realistically work?
2: Hell
1: Let
2: no.
1: us know about it, man. 877-817-2888. It's the Bootleg.

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0: Play Catch Up with James Andre Jefferson Jr.
1: What a dub out.
0: Well, we're talking about open relationships. A friend of ours is in a new relationship, 6 months old. They're in an open relationship in which he can sleep with women and his girl can sleep with women without telling each other.
1: This sounds stupid as hell.
0: Do you think being in an open relationship is a good idea? Is it sustainable? What do you think?
2: Honestly, I really think that they are. If they're done properly, if you start off in the proper way with the open relationships, I think that they can last a long time and people, you know, won't get hurt, their feelings or emotions hurt and things like that. But you can't be slick with it. You just have to be honest and upfront and say, hey, I'm not trying to be committed, but I like you. I like hanging out and spending time. And if the other person is cool with that arrangement and, you know, kind of on the same vibe, you know, then it can work. You can honestly date a couple of people, you know, if everyone's aware that you're just dating and, you know, blah, blah, blah. I think it can work. It's when I think the lies or deception, you're dating someone, but you're actually in a relationship, you know, all of that, that's when it doesn't work out and stuff. But if you're just a single and like to mingle and you're upfront and cool with that and let it be known when you start dating someone, they have the choice. They have the choice that they can handle that type of relationship, you know, non-monogamy, or, you know, they just want to have some fun too. But I think everybody has to be, you know, responsible and responsible for one on all fronts. But then they need to be, you know, communicative and just lay it down and see who picks it up.
0: I like that perspective. You know, I think in that situation, it could work.
1: Nah,
0: what do you think? 877-817-2888. What's going on?
3: I do not think open relationships are sustainable. I do have a lot of friends and I respect the polyamory community and everything. But all the time, what happens is somebody just wants to be number one or in a number one spot, and it always happens that it breaks down because somebody gets jealous or somebody wants to be like the top one, the one wife, the one husband.
0: You think men are more jealous than women, James?
1: Facts, 100%.
0: I think you're crazy.
1: What you mean? The whole animal species, if another male species come by your girl, you mad.
0: Ain't that the truth? Hey, look, 877-817-2888. Let us know about it. 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Coming up next, we got the People's Mix on the way, y'all.
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3: Let it clap, let it clap. 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
1: What it do, boo?
0: Hey, coming up, let's talk about it. I don't know if they're distracting us on purpose because they're currently committing war crimes all over the world, or aliens are actually real, but nonetheless...
1: Two things could be true.
0: True. The Department of War, whatever the hell that is, has released more UFO footage. Things are getting spooky out here. We're going to talk about it next.

0: in pub too.
1: Where you at?
0: At the house with it, watching Santa's.
1: Who you with?
0: On the couch with my favorite Santa. I was about to, but you convinced us. Should I decorate her walls or log off to Pinterest? Never too late to meditate on emotional attachments. Even if I

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1: What a dope.
0: We are a society that is so desensitized to the craziness in the world that this is not the number one story in the world as it should be. The United States Department of War has released even more UFO footage. A new footage drop. Now, some of this footage is absolutely crazy. They have humanoid Silver Surfer looking things flying in the sky, bro.
1: I hate that I believe aliens, but at the same time, I believe this is some type of distraction from the war and the Epstein files and whatnot, but aliens are definitely...
0: Yeah, so they're pretty much telling us they're real. Essentially, they also released some testimony. I guess there's four different types of aliens, including the Greys, the Reptilians, and the Nordics. The Nordics, bro? What kind of Marvel movie do they got us wrapped up in right now? I feel like Marvel, Hollywood, DC, all of this has been a psyop to desensitize us for what's actually happening out here, because nobody cares that there's aliens or Nordic alien. What is going on?
1: Yeah, now they got races and whatnot. Who would you send to go meet the aliens? Well, who do you want to make first communication?
0: Snoop Dogg.
1: Hey, that sounds about right. Yeah, they can smoke together. The aliens calm down. We calm down. Because don't send Trump. Because they're probably nukers if that
0: we got to send Snoop to negotiate with the aliens.
1: I like that. That might be the move.
0: I think we just send our best potheads. You got to throw Snoop Dogg in there. You got to throw Seth Rogen in there. And maybe you know what? I also wouldn't mind just put Adam Sandler in the mix. You know what I mean?
1: No, Adam Sandler dresses like the aliens, so they might get confused by that.
0: Yeah, I think that would be a solid team to go meet the aliens. Stay by your radio. Coming up, we have got the People's Mix on the way. It's the Bootleg Kev Show.

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1: 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That's James Andre Jefferson Jr.
2: What a dope.
1: We're in the People's Mix right now. Hit us up, 877-817-2888. Coming up, we got New Kehlani and Usher on the way. Tap in, though, man, whatever you want to hear. Got to give a shout-out. This guy, Drake, is just breaking all the records. Iceman is one of the best albums of the year, even though James hasn't listened to it a second time.
2: My bad, you're an OVO apologist. I didn't know who I was working with.
1: I'm not an OVO apologist. I'm just honest. Just like Drake's aura is cracked forever. It just is what it is. He did put out a good album whining about the beef for 18 songs, but he did it in a good way. It's not good. It's not bad.
2: It ain't good.
1: It's not bad, though. It is good. It's a good album. Anyway, let's get into something from that Drake album, that Janice. Shut the F up. It's new music on the Bootleg Kev Show.
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0: Inside the People's Mix. Hit us up, 877-817-2888. Coming up, man. Crazy story. If you're a college graduate, you might be kind of cooked. The job market ain't what it used to be. We're going to break it down up next. It is graduation season, of course. Let's get into some new music first, though. Brand new Kehlani. Shout out to the queen. This is with Usher. It's called Shoulda Never. It's on the Bootleg Kev Show. Yeah.

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1: What it do, bro?
0: College graduates are facing the worst entry-level job market since 2020, y'all. So a lot of people are going to be graduating. Unfortunately, there might not be a job waiting for you on the other side of that degree.
1: That's crazy. There are people going to school right now, not even people that graduated, are studying for something that for a job that won't even be there.
0: Yeah, say a lot of companies are cutting openings. They're raising their experience requirements and increasingly have been relying on AI-driven hiring systems.
1: And so, you ain't say nothing about extra pay. That's crazy.
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0: It's the Boulay Kev Show. The No Cap News on a Wednesday is going down in a few minutes. James, what you got?
1: Hey, if sports have gotten super boring for you, there's something that just came out. It's called the Enhanced Games. I think you want to check out. They might have a little bit more energy.
2: No, this is a crazy... First of all, I would watch the Enhanced Games. I'm going to tell you why. Up next is the Boulay Kev Show.

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0: Giving it to you straight, no filter.
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0: Time for the No Cap News right now. What up, James?
5: Hey, this is pretty crazy, but America is finally here. It went down over the weekend that debuted the Enhanced Games. What you don't know about it is these athletes that are partaking in the Enhanced Games will be able to take steroids and other banned substances to make the sport, like, just better. They had a swim contest, and they broke the world record.
0: Well, because they're all roided up on juice.
5: Hey, I like sports this way. I ain't gonna lie. just let them do it.
0: Look, I'm not gonna lie. I did not watch the Olympics whatsoever, all right? The Olympics were not something this year. James, I feel like we both ignored the Olympics. This is something that would get me back into it. If I could watch some people all hopped up on all kinds of illegal, you know, steroids, bobsled, I'm in.
5: I'm 100%. I don't want to gamble on it because I can figure out which steroid you take and then I know who's going to do better.
0: 100%, man. Listen, 877-817-2888. You're going to need that number because the Daily Hate is up next.
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7: So Olivia is 5 years old. 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

0: 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We got the Daily Hate coming up, y'all, man. 877-817-2888. It's the Hump Day Edition. If you got something you want to hate on, something that's got you annoyed, tell us about it. Leave us a voicemail. Anything you want to hate on, James.
1: I'm hating on these high schools that act like these kids don't got families, because two graduation tickets is just not enough.
0: No, 100%. That is kind of crazy. It's like you should at least have 6, I feel like.
1: 10, honestly.
0: I don't know if they got enough space for all them people, though. It's the problem.
1: Well, you need to think about that before you take these kids in.
0: Anyway, stay by your radio. Coming up next, y'all, we got the Daily Hate. Keep it locked.

0: I'm hating on skinny jeans, bro. 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
1: Appreciate you getting your hate on. Hey, if you got something you want to hate on, hit us up 877-817-2888. That is the number. Nick Cannon is going to be making some history. I'm intrigued by what Nick Cannon's going to be doing with Netflix. We're going to break it down up next.
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0: Garden, summer nights. 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Subject to
1: credit approval. We're no longer at St. Pete. We moved to Tampa. St. Pete was too far. We had to bring it a little bit closer.

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3: 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Hey.

0: 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That's James Andre Jefferson Jr.
1: What a dope, man.
0: Our friend Nick Cannon. He's pulling the curtain back on his family, his six baby mamas, his 12 kids. He's going to be doing a docuseries / reality show with Netflix. Are you going to be watching, James?
1: Hell yeah, I'm watching, because I've always been curious, because he's in pictures with all his baby mamas, like every Valentine's Day, Easter. He kicks it with the whole family. I need to see how he do it.
0: He got clones. That's what it is. He's rich. He can afford a clone.
1: It gotta be.
0: Anyway, hey, we're getting out of here. Back at it tomorrow, same time, same place as the Bootleg Kev Show.

0: a lot, babe. I wanna start at the top and the bottom, babe. Now you want to shoot with the red at the bottom, babe. You know I like when you ride at the top, babe.
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2: 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Do you think about you getting in an accident or somebody causing an accident? I really want to know. Do you think that you should call somebody when you get into an accident? Do you think that you should call Top Dog Law? Do you think that you could be out of work for a long time? That you could be off your feet? Tell me what you

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They sing. And even cry. 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
1: Get this. Joey and me were supposed to go to this concert next week, right? 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How lame is that? So Joey, if you're out there, you're an idiot. 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
3: 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Do you think that you should call somebody when you get into an accident? 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Do you think that you could be out of work for a long time? 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
4: When you think about an accident, what's the first thing that comes to your mind? 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Tell me what you think.

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5: Get this. 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

Wonder says summer begins on June 21st. 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The sun's got you covered in the daytime. 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Wild 94.1.

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2: When you think about an accident, what's the first thing that comes to your mind? 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Do you think that you should call somebody when you get into an accident? Do you think that

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1: Get this. Joey and me were supposed to go to this concert next week, right? 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How lame is that? So Joey, if you're out there, you're an idiot. 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
10: When you think about an accident, what's the first thing that comes to your mind? 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Do you think that you should call somebody when you get into an accident? Do you think that you should call Top Dog Law? Do you think that you could be out of work for a long time? That you could be off your feet? Tell me what you

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1: So Olivia is 5 years old. 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
4: 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Do you think that you should call somebody when you get into an accident? Do you think that you should call Top Dog Law? Do you think that you could be out of work for a long time? That you could be off your feet?

0: law.
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0: Dear Freak Show, I've listened to you guys since I remember my mom taking me to school. I need advice about my work situation. I work for a company in Sarasota, and our department has roughly 20 people on our floor. Some newer hires like me, others a lot older who've been with the company longer. For my 25th birthday, I threw a pool party / jello wrestling water balloon fight night.
1: Okay. Damn, where's mine?
0: Sounds like freaking school days or something. It's crazy. So it was for my 25th birthday. I threw a pool party / jello wrestling / water balloon fight night. And because I didn't invite some of my coworkers, I ended up getting written up for a hostile workplace. There's like some older, sassy church lady types who work with us and who are not supposed to be at a party like mine. It was crazy. One lady told me specifically she would never get her hair wet, so I thought that I was doing the right thing by not making them uncomfortable and sitting through my party. Is this legal? I'm not a manager or any kind of power position. This was just a kegger that I threw, and I apparently excluded them. Plus, talking about it at work afterwards made them feel excluded. All four of the older ladies, by the way, have not said a word to me since the write-up. What are we doing here? I'm reprimanded for throwing a party. What am I supposed to do? Do I talk to a lawyer? Do I start looking for another job, or do I just eat it? That is Matt.
2: I've never been a manager before. This doesn't sound right. I mean, it's kind of like the kid's birthday party. You know, some kids get invited, some don't, when they still go to class together. You know, you just have to deal with people talking about stuff like that.
1: That sounds like a lawsuit to me.
2: They weren't fired. They were just written up. That's not a lawsuit.
0: But it's in your file.
1: For a personal party?
0: So what I know about it is I believe it's true. I know we haven't had like a direct HR report for a while, but I got to tell you, I think that's true. What? Like as far as if you have a party and you invite like everybody except a certain group, that's considered a hostile workplace. If y'all are back here talking about how great it was and these people feel left out.
2: It's a private party. This isn't a work event. This is at my house with the jello wrestling. I don't want the older ladies to, they would never even come or be invited most likely.
1: I was going to say that this sounds like her getting written up or them getting written up sounds like retaliation. Because they're getting written up only because they weren't invited to the party.
2: Jealous.
1: And I'm pretty sure that is illegal. That's just what it sounds like to me.
2: Yeah, that's weird.
0: Wait, so this says, so who wrote you up, man? Stop it. It's not work related. I gotta tell you, I believe that if you are like, okay, here's it. This is why I thought this person would be writing us. As an HR professional, this is not okay. This was after work hours, not work related, so they can invite whomever they want. It wasn't at work.
2: Right. So they're jealous. They should have never been written up, obviously.
0: This says take it to HR. Take that to... No, but see, HR is the person who wrote them up. Like, this is... All right, so wait.
1: Part of HR? Is the person that wrote you up a part of HR? Because then that's a problem in itself as well.
0: Okay, so listen, I strongly believe, boy, we're going to take a break here. We'll hit the song and come back and get some of your answers, and we're going to hit the AI to see what it got to say, because I strongly believe there's something there. Like, you can get in trouble for this. All right, hold on. All right, Freak Show, Wild 94.1. We're getting a lot of text in here. This is crazy. This says, out of AI, you generally won't get in trouble legally or officially, provided that you aren't leaving out coworkers for discriminatory reasons.
2: Right.
0: However, if you invite a select few colleagues and exclude others, it can cause office drama and make it up to human resources. Discriminatory reasons is the point that I'm looking at. If you didn't allow the older people to come to your party and all of the young people are running around the building talking about, woo, we was lit. Oh, my God. The Jello wrestling, blah, blah, blah. And listen, these older people.
1: We ain't friends, Karen. I'm sorry.
0: You can't do that.
1: Out of the 239, as a director, I'm sure this isn't about the party. It's about what was brought into the workplace after the party. A bunch of 20-somethings talking about a kegger and wrestling was probably the issue.
2: Yeah. Okay. Yeah. Even Drew out of A13 says this. They got written up for something else, probably talking about the party and everything that went on about it. And somebody didn't like the conversation. Maybe it was inappropriate. And now that could be considered a hostile work environment, talking about Jello wrestling and whatever else they were doing.
0: This says manage invitations discreetly. Do not discuss the party in front of uninvited coworkers and avoid sending digital invitations using your work email. So you got to keep this whole thing outside of the workplace. So in essence, they were supposed to write you up.
2: Well,
0: because A, you excluded a group. He said older church ladies.
2: Okay.
0: So you basically invited everybody on the floor except for like the old people.
2: Yeah.
0: That's the select group. That's discriminatory.
1: So if that's the case, I could get you written up all the time then. Because you be having parties without inviting me all the time.
0: No. It's not the same. It's not the same.
1: It's the same. It's not that's the same what
0: thing.
1: You're saying.
0: It's really not. I mean, bro, you want me to explain it to you? Because I can. It's like I'm not running around the hall saying, hey, everybody come with me to the Bucks game and you can't go. I go to the Bucks game and then I come back and I'm like, oh my God, it was fun. You're like, man, you ain't asked me to go. That's different. But, I didn't ask nobody to go.
2: But it's a different thing. Also, the people that were talking about it should be written up because they were talking about inappropriate things that happened and not just this person.
0: Yeah, I mean, the person who wrote us, I'm telling you that they are pointing out that you might have some higher case, but if you discriminated against these people,
2: right?
0: You know, in essence, you got to let Claire or Karen or Blanche or whoever they are come to the party, and if they uncomfortable, then they just got to go.
1: But
0: or invite them, and then they don't show up. Like, at least they want it to be included.
2: They're never going to have a party.
1: But even if
2: again.
1: It's on personal time and after work hours, and this is something that me and my personal friends did, I shouldn't be getting in trouble for that.
0: Mm-hmm.
1: This has nothing to do with work. This has everything to do with me and my personal time.
0: This is why they asked wasn't invited.
2: Yeah, exactly.
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0: There's a new study that literally says that how much gas we as humans omit during the day, it turns out that people poop about twice as much as they previously believed.
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1: 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My joints are silent but dead.
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let's get the party started. See you at the bar, you was hardly talking. That's when I knew that your heart was scarring. Friends to lovers need a part to star in. Like, wait, babe,

0: somebody just pointed out, they say I spell Chick-fil-A wrong all the time. I do too. Yeah. I always try and leave a K off because I was like Chick-fil-A. All right. This other person says, for Wednesday, I have to always tell myself that it's Wednesday.
1: Yep. Yeah, I get caught with that.
0: Mm-hmm. Yeah, mm-hmm. This is crazy. I'm not even gonna lie. These people are all texting in words that they have problems with. All right, so listen. The National Spelling Bee, Scripps National Spelling Bee, is getting ready to get underway. Okay. And so I came on here and I grabbed a list from the eighth grade.
2: That's tough. We can't... Smarter than eighth a fifth
0: grade,
2: grader?
0: Meredith.
2: Smarter than a fifth grader?
1: We were talking about people being left behind in the eighth grade. So
0: eighth grade. That's why I tapped at eighth grade. All right, these are just, these said standard words, standard testing words for the eighth grade. Okay, are you ready?
2: Yeah.
0: Okay. Are we going one at a time, or y'all both going to try and write it down?
2: I'm going to try. I'm not a great speller.
0: So. All right, well, let's try something. I'm not going to say easy. Like, I mean, we'll both of you write it down.
2: Okay.
0: Algorithm.
2: Oh, God.
0: Meredith, you wrote it down already?
2: Yep.
0: Meredith, what is it?
2: Are you done? Okay. Algorithm.
1: Oh.
0: Rich, what do you have?
1: Oh, damn. Algorithm.
0: Rich is right.
2: Good.
0: Rich,
2: I said it wasn't a good spell.
0: Ah! I mean, you only added an E.
2: Yeah.
0: That was it.
2: Them.
1: Suck it.
2: Algorithm.
0: Wow.
2: Algorithm.
0: Okay, Rich. So be nice.
1: Okay.
0: All right, let's see it. Sorry. I mean, she's handicapped.
1: She's going to say it right to me.
2: I'm not a good speller.
0: Okay, let's try the word hibachi.
1: Like
0: Benihana. Hibachi. Like Kobe.
1: All right, I think I got it.
0: Hibachi, you got it, Meredith? Meredith over there. Meredith over there having some problems.
1: Meredith, you're blonde.
2: All right. Yeah. Okay. Meredith, you got it.
1: H I B A C H I.
2: H I B A C H I.
0: Both of you are correct.
2: Yay!
0: There you go. Okay. All right. Okay. See, now you're getting into the warmness of it. All right. Let's see. Spell. Karaoke.
2: Oh, God.
1: Come on. I got that.
2: You know, I have to Google this because we do all the YouTube videos. Mm. I put that in as a search word and I can't spell it every time. It just won't go in my brain. Here.
0: Meredith.
2: E.
0: Spell it.
2: Oh.
0: Get it. Get it, Meredith.
1: How do you spell it, Meredith?
2: This looks wrong. Dang it. Okay.
0: And you don't have an autocorrect on your pen, so I like
2: that.
1: No. Can I have the origin? Can you use it in a sentence?
2: I spelt it wrong. K-A-R-O-K-E. Karaoke?
0: K-A-R-O-K-E.
1: Oh, man.
0: Wow.
1: Meredith. K-A-R-A-O-K-E.
0: Rich got you on that one.
2: Dang. But that was my first one. And then I respelled it because it looked wrong.
0: Those were the warm-up words. All right, y'all ready?
2: Yes. Oh,
0: all right, here, you gotta earn something here.
1: Okay,
0: here we go. All right, your first hard word is...
2: Those weren't hard?
0: Huh?
2: Those weren't hard.
0: No, those weren't hard yet.
2: Okay.
0: All right, let's see. Meredith, I want you both to try and spell fluorescent.
2: Ooh.
1: Okay.
0: Carry the one.
2: Okay.
1: Got it.
2: I got it.
0: Fluorescent. Both of you got it?
2: Wait. Yeah. Okay, I'm just going to keep it like
1: okay,
2: that.
1: Okay, here we go.
0: Okay, all right. So.
1: Fluorescent.
0: Rich, spell it.
1: Fluorescent.
2: Like a
0: Meredith?
2: Like scent? Like a scent at the end?
0: Meredith? Okay, yeah. Meredith.
2: Okay.
0: Spell yours.
2: Fluorescent.
0: Both of you are wrong.
2: Oh, God. Both of you are wrong.
0: Fluorescent is
2: Fluorescent. Is there a saying for that one?
0: Fluorescent.
2: Is that like a French?
0: Fluorescent.
1: Fluorescent. I got one wrong.
0: All right. Spell the word chrysanthemum.
2: What is that? I don't even know what that is.
0: It's a flower.
2: A chrysanthemum?
0: Yes, and it's on the list.
2: How do you say it?
1: What'd you just call me?
0: Called you a chrysanthemum. Spell chrysanthemum.
1: Chris. Can you say that again?
2: Say it in a sentence.
1: Say it again.
0: Spell chrysanthemum.
1: What is the origin?
0: The origin is a flower in the West Maldives.
1: Chrysanthemum.
0: I'm just joking. I don't know.
1: What is it?
0: It's not the West Maldives, but again? Chrysanthemum.
1: Chris.
2: Okay. Wait. Is it with that?
0: It is a plant. It is blooming season, care guide. Yeah, I got all kinds of stuff over here.
1: I'm looking at the, I shouldn't be looking at the text line, but somebody just goes, no.
2: No. I refuse.
0: No.
2: Okay.
0: No. Wait, this person says, these words got me questioning my abilities. Yeah. I should not be driving. Somebody just said, I should not be driving to work. I just realized I can't spell.
1: They said Chris and them got it.
0: Wow. All right, here we go. What you got?
1: Chris and them got it.
0: Chrysanthemum.
1: See, now you're changing the word.
0: I didn't change the word. Yes, the word is chrysanthemum.
1: Chrysanthemum?
0: Yes.
2: Chrysanthemum?
0: Yes. It's a flower. Meredith, you don't know that that's a flower.
2: I don't.
0: Give you all of this.
1: Right, chrysanthemum.
0: Sometimes abbreviated to mums. It's perennial herbaceous flower.
1: You see? You were saying chrysanthemum wrong.
0: I'm not. It's chrysanthemum.
1: No, it sounded totally different in the beginning.
0: So that's because I got big lips.
1: Chrysanthemum. Chrysanthemum.
0: Yes.
1: C.
0: Yes.
1: R. Y. S.
0: Okay.
1: Wait. I'm wrong already?
0: Nah, yeah, you're wrong. Yeah. Okay. Yeah. Yeah. Yeah. You can go ahead and stop. Yeah.
1: Chrysanthemum.
2: C. H. R. Y. S. A. N. T H E M U M.
0: Meredith nailed it. No, Meredith nailed it. Meredith nailed it.
1: I don't want to hear that.
0: Right? She sounded it out
2: first, and then I tried to sound it out because he was like sounding it out a little bit more.
0: Yeah, she sounded it out. Don't hate her because she's smart.
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0: Lover, Lover, he is back. All right, it's Wild 94.1 Bay's Party Station. What the business is?
1: Good morning.
0: Guess what?
2: What?
0: Phones ain't working.
1: Oh, wow. What a surprise.
2: Wait a minute.
0: Phones ain't working.
2: They didn't come back yesterday till like the 9 o'clock hour, right?
1: No.
0: No, they did. They came back yesterday, probably 9:15, 9:20.
2: That's a long time.
0: Yeah. So.
2: How long does it usually on average now with this new company take to, you know, I don't know, restart everything? A couple hours, you think?
0: Man, who knows? I mean, they have to call somebody from Bangladesh or wherever it is. It's from
1: the digital way.
0: It's just like not. It used to be way back. And this is going to date me, but it used to be way back when a phone company person would come up and shimmy up a pole and be up there with a hard hat and get you all your business going and like, all right, got you going and pull off. That was human interaction. Now you got to call somebody who's going to try and convince you that his name is Patrick. And you like, your name ain't no guy.
1: I'm pretty sure the company is French. Because every time I look up the thing for it, it says it's a French company.
0: Well, we have to call our IT person and it's outsourced to somebody who is definitely trying to convince us his name is Patrick. And we like, I'm like, spell Patrick. Like, just stop telling me your name is John. Like, I don't want to hear that. Like, it's just, it's trash. It's like, and we had somebody hit us and say, listen, I worked for a phone company for years and I've never seen a phone system go down as much as yours.
2: Yeah.
0: Because obviously we lean on the phones. People call in, people want to play Beat the Freaks and whatever. Like they want to communicate with us. They want to tell us if something, you know, like something they had that's funny, whatever. We usually can get a call easy from the audience. Mm-hmm. Now, these mornings like this happen, which is just like, you know, you wake up, you come into work, you're like, all right, my energy's up, blah, blah, blah. Phone's down.
2: Yep.
0: It's like, womp, womp, womp, womp.
2: Mm-hmm. At least they can text us, though.
0: Yeah, but still. I'm like, God, what are we supposed to do?
2: I know. I like talking to people, too. It's funny working in a communication industry and not being able to communicate with our listeners.
1: No, but
0: I can't wait till the bosses get in here. Because they're going to be like, what are we supposed to do? It's like, man, you're supposed to have some phones at work. That's what you're supposed to do. You're supposed to give us things that work. Like, how you going to buy me a car and the car ain't got no motor?
2: Mm-hmm.
0: It's just sad. That's sad, man. I'm playing with my Jesus right now. I'm telling you, this is a lot.
2: We're not in it alone, I guess. Everybody down the hallway is dealing with it too.
0: Right. And it's so funny too, because like, all right, so Max, our engineer, he catches like strays all the time because, you know, he's in here trying to duct tape whatever together to try and get us right. And so he wrote and said, hey, studio phone's down again. Looking into the issue. Mm-hmm. It's like, it looks to be the provider related again, trying to reach the provider. And that gives me like joy. You know what I'm saying? Like, it's like, all right, you know, it's like, well, it's the provider this time. I don't care who it is. We don't have phones.
2: I know.
0: Like, that's, I mean, come on, dog.
1: You're taking it a lot better than MJ down the hallway, though. Because my man is pissed.
0: I'm pissed. I just can't.
2: Yeah.
0: If I'm pissed, I'm gonna go Eddie Murphy style and just start I'm trying not to, because that's the FCC.
2: Yeah.
0: Even though the FCC couldn't find us because they can't call us.
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lakeshore flow pattern through the middle of next week. That means morning showers along the coast, heavy in places today, temperatures in the 70s. Those showers shifting east of I-75 toward the east coast of the state by the afternoon and evening, leaving most of us dry with high temperatures in the upper 80s to near 90. Friday looks drier overall with just a 20% chance of some scattered storms. I'm meteorologist Greg Deep, Tampa Bay 28 and Wild 94.1.

0: Freak Show, Wild 94.1 Bay's Party Station. I have a little bit of news here that's a little tea. And apparently, the way, you know, Lewis Hamilton and Kim Kardashian are hanging, and then you have Travis Barker and Courtney together. You have Timothy Chalamet and the little Kylie together. Well, apparently Chloe has felt left out. And so Chloe was spotted on a dinner date with Michael B. Jordan.
1: Oh,
2: hey, y'all.
1: What an upgrade. Yes, ma'am.
0: It says, oh my God, Khloe Kardashian and Michael B. Jordan were both spotted at a dinner together. This was earlier this week. It's still not confirmed about anything official, but they were looking pretty interested in each other.
2: I hope that's awesome. Not the case. I really do, because they
0: got... Because she looked like that same normal person up under all that work.
2: No, I'm just saying that, like, they have a curse on Hollywood. Any person that they date ends up going downhill from there.
1: I know that is a thing, but also they have married psychopaths.
2: Name one person that has done better after they dated a Kardashian.
1: You're talking about Kanye West. You're talking about, what's the basketball player?
2: Chris Humphries.
1: No.
2: Lamar Odom.
0: Yeah, but those people weren't on point. Like, I mean, we're talking about, like, I mean, Travis Barker's thriving. Timothy Chalamet's cool. Tyga's doing
1: Travis
0: well.
1: Scott.
0: Travis Scott's okay. Like, you know what I'm saying? There's all kinds of folks that are like, now the menial basketball players that they tried to hook up with, like Chris Humphries wasn't going to make it regardless. He could have dated Kim Kardashian. He could have dated Kim from Kim Possible. It still wouldn't have worked.
1: Yeah.
0: So, you know, I mean,
1: that is a thing. I've heard that
0: Michael
1: a lot.
0: B. Jordan ain't going nowhere.
1: Right.
0: And if he's got an opportunity to mesh with the Kardashians, are a brand. I don't care. They are not a family.

0: anymore. They are a brand. It's like you working with IBM. He might as well have taken a corporation out to dinner. So, and he might have been talking to her because, you know, hey, we want to put her in a movie.
1: I know I'm not the only one that thinks Michael B. Jordan dating Chloe
2: could do better, you mean?
1: I'm just saying.
0: He was with Lori Harvey.
1: That's like an L.
0: Yeah. Lori Harvey has fingerprints on her from hip-hop.
1: I don't care.
0: Not just artist. 10. Hip-hop.
2: So 10. What if she's a 10, looks fade? What else does Lori Harvey have going for her?
0: Nothing. That's what I'm saying.
2: Chloe like, has a lot. She has Good American.
0: You cannot. You're like, I mean, for real.
1: What does Chloe have?
0: Run it.
2: Good American. Yeah. She has a jean company, and then she just launched some protein popcorn that's now being carried in Starbucks.
0: Plus, her mom is Kris Jenner, is going to keep funneling stuff towards her. Michael B. Jordan is already a star in his own right. I don't think he's looking for another equal star.
1: Mm-hmm. No, I don't think that either.
0: He's looking for somebody fine, and Khloe Kardashian has somehow transformed herself into somebody else.
2: I think it's just so funny because we did mention this yesterday. It's like when it comes to what women want, when it looks in men and whatever, our partner, it's so different when it comes to what you guys, because he's like scoffing at Khloe Kardashian. He'd rather have Lori Harvey, who has nothing going on for her besides her dad.
0: Nothing but to feed to Jesus.
1: I mean,
0: that's all she can give
1: you. She's a model. She was in Playboy.
0: Who?
1: Lori Harvey?
0: Lori Harvey is not a model. Bro, I'm sorry. There are people running around town here that were in Playboy that ain't a model.
1: She was in Playboy.
0: That doesn't make
1: you
0: a model.
1: Money. She makes money from modeling.
0: Her family has money. Lori Harvey has no money on her own. Lori Harvey only has one thing, and she gives it out pretty frequently.
2: And Chloe is kind of drama free besides her ex, Lamar, who did that documentary, and she's a good woman.
0: No,
2: she
0: Chloe's
2: took
0: a
2: care
0: mess.
2: Of
0: no,
2: him.
0: Chloe's a mess. We're not going to build her up
2: Chloe's
0: too high,
2: not
0: but
2: a
0: I'm
2: mess.
0: Saying,
1: and
0: but
1: then,
0: I'm
1: then
0: saying
1: add
0: she
1: on
0: got
1: a
0: money.
1: Show on top of that, it's just I don't know, dude. I feel like this
0: very
1: is just
0: disrespectful.
1: A play. Yeah, I feel like this is just
2: my
1: a play.
2: Favorite argument of the day.
0: Yeah, I mean, I'm just saying, like Michael B. Jordan is like looking at Lori Harvey like, I missed out on that one. No, like Future and
2: she
0: Diddy and bro,
2: he didn't want to settle down. He wanted to settle down and get engaged and like get married.
1: Yeah.
2: That's what he's looking for. Chloe, again, wants that too. She wants the fairy tale.
0: I don't know if Michael B. Jordan is going to be marrying no Khloe Kardashian.
1: He better not.
0: I mean, he just better hit it and quit it.
2: Why?
0: Because.
2: See? Both of you are on the same page now.
0: I'm
2: you
0: not
2: just
0: on
2: want
0: that.
2: Her
0: not,
2: to be used.
0: No, I don't want her to be used. I want him to enjoy a partner who deserves to be his partner.
2: Why can't he
0: Which
2: marry
0: is somebody
2: her?
0: Who's bringing something to the table.
2: She is.
0: I don't think Michael B. Jordan needs to be in the Kardashian family because I think that will dwarf his star.
2: Okay.
0: His star is like he's a self-standing, Oscar-winning, huge actor that can lead. His new career is about to take off 10 times 10X.
2: It is.
0: Because he's now an Oscar winner. So now he's going to get better roles and all this other stuff. You now take him as an Oscar winner and put him into the Kardashian family.
1: That's what I'm saying.
0: And that's nasty work. Yeah. Now, she deserves to be there because she has some status.
2: Yeah, of course.
0: So he can enjoy it and date, sure. But if he said he was marrying her, I'd push him down the flight of steps.
2: You're so
0: Absolutely.
2: Wrong.
0: I'm just saying. All right, but the party is up.

0: public service announcement for parents that are out there.
1: Okay.
0: Volusia County Sheriff has stepped forward and is warning parents that they could face criminal charges if their kids take part in these teen takeovers.
1: Wow.
0: Things just got real, people.
1: Good.
0: So it's apparently now gotten so bad that Sheriff Mike Chitwood.
1: You gotta be careful.
0: Well, you
1: gotta
0: say that name so fast. His name is Mike Chitwood.
1: Okay.
0: And he said some of the events have involved hundreds of teenagers swarming beaches like you've seen on the news, parking lots, shopping areas.
1: Yep.
0: That has all led to property damage. Somebody has to pay the piper. Mm. Assaults, dangerous behavior. I know we talked to Chief Bearcall, who was talking about there were firearms that were, you know, confiscated as well. He said parents who knowingly allow or fail to supervise their children. See, that's the caveat right there. Parents who knowingly allow. Yeah. How many parents are going to let their kids really run out and just go be destructive? Yeah. They don't want them to. And they probably don't know. But that second line about or not supervising their minor, they could be held liable. Said the authorities are considering charges like contributing to the delinquency of a minor, mm-hmm. or even civil liberties for damage caused during the gatherings because that's become so costly. He argued that too many parents are ignoring what their kids are doing online and what their kids are doing at night, especially after they're supposed to be outside. And it's about to be the summer.
1: It really is. And they're going to be outside. I totally agree with this.
2: Yeah, I know a lot of parents are going to like this, but this would cause a lot of parents to get involved in their kids' lives and get a more, knowledge on what's going on in the world.
1: You can't ignore what's going on after a while. And it's so embarrassing. Imagine being a decent, upstanding citizen and a good parent, and you're working, and say you're working two jobs, and then all of a sudden your little badass kid decides to partake in one of these or check it out, and now you are going to be arrested.
0: Have you seen these takeovers happening outside of Florida?
2: Yeah, they happen all LA. Over the place.
1: Yeah, it is. It's a problem everywhere. Although, I remember the one at the Chuck E. Cheese in Brandon? That was pretty crazy,
0: too. No, that
1: one
0: got crazy.
1: That was insane. Yeah. I mean, they were throwing stuff
0: everywhere. That one made national news. Yes, that's what I'm saying. Like, I haven't seen many that got as bad as the ones that we've seen mm-hmm. here. So I didn't know if it was just a trend or something, or if it was just like a Florida thing, because Lord knows we got our own.
2: Well, they've been doing this for years. I mean, different generations called some different. Like,
0: They ain't make the news.
2: My generation, recently. Project X. You don't remember that when they were doing Project X?
0: I remember Project X. I remember the whole Project X parties. I remember that whole thing. But what I'm talking about is making it on the 11 o'clock news where they're like, oh my God, it happened again. Two firearms were picked up, blah, blah, blah. I'm not just talking about wrecking a person's house.
1: Yeah.
0: Like, we've seen that because Lord knows. We're like, how the hell are you going to fix that house before they come out? But, you know, that was something of the past. This is a whole different kind of mix.
1: I know.
0: And realistically, I was talking to my daughter about it, and I was just like, you know, when we were talking about, like, when I was a kid, we used to be able to go out, and I tell you, my mom wouldn't even know where I was.
1: Yeah, back in the day.
0: She wouldn't know where I was. Like, I mean, I'm talking about, like, I'm 16, 17.
1: Okay.
0: 16, 17 years old. Like, 17, my mama didn't know where I was. I had a car and I was always at my friend's, but I could be at anyone's house, mm-hmm. you know, and I would check in, but I mean, I wouldn't be checking in like where they would know. I mean, so it's kind of weird because we're asking for something that we didn't necessarily have to have back in the day.
1: Right.
0: You could just go outside and play and just know that you was going to be straight.
1: Well, these kids are badass today.
0: You know, like at what age could you move around when you were a teenager? And at night, and your mom not know where you were. At what age was it cool for you just to be gone, and mom was just like, everything's cool?
2: My mom always knew where I was, but it was kind of like when I was 16 when I started driving and I got my own job. I would actually lie and say that I was at work, and I would just be out. But I was supposed to tell my mom everything up until I moved out. So I would say probably 16 to 18.
1: Yeah, mine was 17, 18. I really couldn't do anything like that until I was out of the house. My mom had me on lockdown.
0: I'm not talking about spend the night anywhere,
1: mm-hmm.
0: but like just, you know, like
1: I could go off like and do something.
0: Like it's a Saturday or it's the summer or whatever. And
2: right.
0: You come back home.
2: My mom,
0: what do you mean? Yeah, right.
2: Yeah, my mom had to know where I was at all times. If I didn't, and if she didn't know, I would lie and say I was working. No, dead ass.
1: And that's how you got out of certain situations, or into certain situations.
2: Yeah, if I wanted to go somewhere, I'd be like, yeah, I'm working tonight, Mom.
0: Nah.
1: I would do the same thing. So I was working at the movie theater at that time, or Albertsons, one of the two. And then,
2: sorry, Mom.
1: And then I would say that. For real, I was
0: your mom
1: was
0: listening, like, wait, what?
2: Yeah, no, like, because I worked a lot. I started working when I was 16, and the only way I could go out like that, because my mom did it. My mom always said that nothing good happens after 1 a.m.
1: And she's right.
0: Yeah, there's a lot of mamas to say that.
2: Yeah, and so, like, I would just
0: ain't nothing
2: lie
0: open
2: and
0: after,
2: be like, yeah, Mom, I'm working.
0: Ain't nothing open after midnight except legs, jail, and the hospital.
1: Yeah.
2: Well, I like the first one.
0: So my dad used to always say,
1: jail.
0: Ain't nothing open outside after dark except legs, hospital, and jail.
1: Yeah.
0: Like, well, I hope I hit A.
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30: Earlier this morning, we had multiple vehicles involved in a crash on the Skyway, the Pinellas end of 275 North near the St. Pete rest area. The right lane is blocked. In Hillsboro, we have a crash on 75 South at I-4 blocking the right lane. Traffic is backed up to Fowler. I-4 westbound has heavy volume from McIntosh to 75. Keeping you updated, I'm Schreiner.
31: Good morning, Tampa Bay. We're in an onshore flow pattern through the middle of next week. That means morning showers along the coast. Heavy in places today. Temperatures in the 70s. Those showers shifting east of I-75 toward the east coast of the state by the afternoon and evening, leaving most of us dry with high temperatures in the upper 80s to near 90. Friday looks drier overall with just a 20% chance of some scattered storms. I'm meteorologist Greg D. with Tampa Bay 28 and Wild 94.1.
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3: All right, this morning's confession is, Dear Freak Show, I'm excited that I'm recently engaged and I'm happy.
4: Congratulations.
5: Yeah.
3: Side note, if you open up a confession that way, boy, don't you know it's going to go bad.
4: The butt is coming.
3: Butt is coming. Do it in the butt. All right, anyway. Dear Freak Show, I'm excited to announce that I'm recently engaged and I'm happy. I genuinely love my fiance and I have zero interest in getting back with my ex. But for some reason, I cannot stop being nosy about his new relationship. It's borderline scary. It honestly has become my guilty pleasure at this point. I check his page and his girlfriend's Instagram page quite often, but I made a Finsta because I don't want to look like I'm watching. The Finsta is a fake Instagram, by the way, just in case people don't know.
5: Yeah.
3: It says, I know it sounds insane, but I swear I'm not sitting around crying over this man at all. I'm just curious, maybe too curious, but I can't seem to turn it off. The thing that gets me is seeing them do all of the things that I begged him to do with me for years. Suddenly, he likes vacations. He never wanted to go on vacations before. Suddenly, he wants to post cute pictures together. I couldn't get him to take a picture with me regardless of anything. This man wouldn't even take me to the beach for the weekend without complaining. I see them in Mexico, them in Nashville. Every time I see a new post, I can't help it. I do a deep dive into what they're doing. My fiance would be horrified if he knew how much time I spent doing this, but he has nothing to worry about as far as my loyalty.
4: Yeah,
3: I left my ex for a reason, but I have to admit, if he was this version of himself, we might have worked out. I'd never say that out loud, but I could say it to you. I think I'm more fascinated at how a person can change from who you thought they were. If my fiance thinks I'm aimlessly scrolling TikTok and TikTok shop, who does it hurt, right? Signed, Secret Scroller.
4: Everybody.
5: You have a habit.
4: It hurts everybody. Because if your fiance found out, he's going to be tight. And I'm telling you right now, you need to pour yourself a nice tall glass of Mind Your Damn Business.
5: You should just block everybody and call it a day. Move on with now, your life.
3: Why she got to mind her business?
4: Because you left him. Why are you over there being nosy, trying to see what he's doing, putting up pictures? All right, all the stuff that he's doing now, okay, good for him. Why are you watching it?
3: I just don't think it's that big of a deal. Like, I mean, because I just...
5: The Finsta account, too? Like, that's...
3: Like, I mean, a Finsta, I don't have one. I don't even know where to find a Finsta. I hear people talking about that. I'm just like, I'm not going there.
4: Let me ask you something. If it's not bad, then why do you have a Finsta account? Why don't you just follow him from your regular account and see what he's doing regularly?
3: Because then he would see you and he would think like you're thinking. Like, if you see your ex watching your everything, then you're going to get some idea that they want you or build some kind of thing in your head. So she's like, I don't want that.
4: In my head, I'm thinking that this girl still wants him because she has a whole Finsta account just to look at what he's doing. And now she's getting jealous that he got a new girl putting up pictures.
3: I think, you know what? If you have a job
4: that's
3: somewhere,
4: jealousy.
3: If you have a job somewhere and you leave the job and all of a sudden it gets great. We leave here and we go to Magic FM or something, and then all of a sudden the people who come in after us like, man, we got phones that work every day. Every day the phones work so good. Our phones be like, please use us,
5: right.
3: And we'd be like, we would be watching like, oh, they got a new studio and they got phones,
5: right.
3: And they got whatever. We would watch because it would fascinate us. It probably wouldn't be fascinating to anybody else except somebody who went through it.
5: So you don't think that she still wants him? You just think that she's enamored that things are just so totally different with this new chick?
3: Yeah, I think like where she said something about what was it to the fact of I think I'm more fascinated with how a person can change. Like the fact that she thought she knew him, left him, and then now some other lady pulled out the greatness. That's what you need to be looking at, and I think that's probably why she needs to see it. This other woman pulled out a better version of him.
5: Wow. Yeah. I mean, I get creeping every now and then, or like looking, especially after a breakup. But I mean, you're engaged to somebody. Is she married?
3: No, oh, they're engaged.
5: Yeah. So, I mean, it's time to move
4: she
5: on.
4: She got a whole new man.
5: It really is. If okay. I was your girlfriend, I would tell you to stop.
3: Listen, anybody out there would be upset. This dude would be upset. But how many of you still look at your ex's stuff? I mean, and how I mean, often? I don't, lurking. I'm not gonna say anything bad about you.
4: Stalking.
3: This is just literally just assessing the folks that are listening.
5: Right.
3: Text us and you can say guilty or not guilty.
4: Oh, the phones look like they're working.
3: Look at that. See that? See that?
5: Like, you know, won't he do it?
3: Look at God. God's like, go ahead. I like this conversation. Go ahead and get the phones going. All right. I just want to know, guilty or not guilty? Do you look at your ex's stuff? And I'm not even asking if you want them or if you do. I mean, if you want them, you can put that in there because, you know, we're going to clown you. Anyway, but all right, 888-429-0995.

0: Freak Show, Wild 94.1. The question is simple. You could be happy, whatever. The question is, do you still look at the ex situation on social media? Do you follow it? 888-429-0941. Calls and texts are coming in here. I'm not saying who this person is. I'm not going to give any names because we don't want to start no smoke.
1: Right.
0: But this person out of the 813 says, happily married, 3 kids, I'm guilty.
1: Okay. All right. Happily married.
0: Happily married led the whole message. Nothing wrong with that.
1: Is this more of a female thing? Do you guys ever do this?
2: I lurk, but I lurk for my page.
0: Well, I mean, I don't know why you're trying to drag us into it. We got a whole bunch of responses.
2: I don't have a Finsta. I'll just lurk from my page.
0: Okay. This person says she is hurt without admitting it. I recently told my sister who's going through a breakup, sometimes the man you wanted to change for you wasn't the right, but you weren't the right woman for them. Because the right woman wouldn't have to force what wasn't there.
2: Well,
0: it seems that was the right girl for your ex. The right woman brings out something in a man that is inexplainable.
1: Okay. Yeah, if it's the right person you're supposed to be with.
2: Somebody says a similar thing out of the 813. It says, girl, stop. You weren't good enough to get him to change. Get over it and stop looking through the looking glass.
0: I mean, it's not that you weren't good enough. It's just like you just didn't match.
1: Mm-hmm.
0: You know, like he wants to do. Maybe this girl who is maybe like, you know, like what, like an influencer, or she's, you know, getting him. Maybe her energy is just like, hey, we got to go to, what did I say, Tulum or Nashville or whatever. Let's go.
1: Vacations.
0: She want to do all those things. You wanted to do it, but you wanted him to be wanting to do it.
1: Yeah.
0: She's probably leading it, saying, I'll book it. I'll do it. Just, you know, like, let me set it up because that's that important to her. You know what I'm saying?
1: Yeah, this one says guilty. We both still have feelings for each other, but he is married now.
2: Oh, I just saw the name on that.
1: Yeah,
0: and you know what? Ain't nothing wrong with that. Ain't nothing wrong with that.
1: You can still
0: have feelings for somebody, because if you're human, our feelings are human.
2: Yeah, you could. But you know where it gets messed up is when you start lurking and getting a Finsta account and keeping it from your fiance and then making it a secret. Because then it's like, why is it that bad that you need to make a whole other account?
0: If we're hung up on the word Finsta, just for giggles, let's take it out.
2: Okay.
0: I don't have a Finsta, but I keep looking at my ex's stuff because that's where I spent years together. All the stuff she said, I'm fascinated by the fact he's traveling now. Mm-hmm. He's posting cutesy pictures and all this other stuff. Exactly. So we keep leaning on the Finsta and all this other stuff. And it's like, realistically, I'm just curious about where I used to live. You know how when you used to live in a house and you drive by the old house and you're like, oh,
1: memories.
0: And you reminisce.
1: When you brought your baby home for the first time.
0: You don't want to live in that house no more.
1: Right.
0: Yeah. But your stories and memories are in that house.
1: Yeah, growing up.
0: So that fascinates you.
2: And you'll tell people, like, damn, I miss that house. You won't tell.
0: Would you, though?
2: Yeah.
0: Would you? I wouldn't go call all my friends and say, man, I just drove by my old house and I miss it. It's just, it's really just something for my own innards. Mm. It's not bad.
2: At a 727, it's emotional cheating.
0: Oh, God.
2: Here it's emotional cheating.
0: Oh, my God. Now we on an Oprah session. This is too much. All right, wait. Carrie is on the line. Carrie, is this emotional cheating or not?
3: It's a little bit of both. If I'm being honest, because at the end of the day, like, if you really didn't have any feelings for that person, or matter of fact, let me reword that. Y'all had a bad breakup, or you had a reason for breaking up with that person. Because I've actually been on the receiving end of being broken up with, and now I'm with somebody, I'm happy, and mind you, I only got married once, and she brought out that person in me who wanted to get married. And now I had that person recently stalking me, liking my pictures, thinking that I was going to respond, but I never responded.
0: See, that's a different engagement, though, because they're liking your pictures. They're trying to, like, drag you back into something. This woman ain't doing that.
3: Right. But you got a fake Insta account. And with that being said, like, yes, it can be harmless, but you're keeping it a secret from your fiance.
0: You are, yeah. Which honestly, that's the one part that's bad. I agree.
1: Let's yeah.
0: Wait, I got Nick on the line. Nick, come on in, man. I know you got something for me.
4: Hey, at first I was like, you know what? That sounds innocent. It ain't no problem with it. You know, that's cool. because everybody got their exes that they're still friends with on social media. You know, you scroll and do, you see something, you be like, oh, okay, that's cool, and keep it moving. But she talking about she mindlessly scrolling, all obsessed. Oh, no, send her back to the streets where she belongs. No. Nah, we ain't doing that. She can't tell her fiance that, or she can't let him find out, because that look crazy. Imagine this, though, scenario. Buddy break up with girl, with chick that he with now, and slide in her DM, be like, oh, all that stuff you were saying to me makes sense now. You know, I should have been going on cruises with you and taking pictures. I don't know why I was so blind with it. I wish it would have worked out. She right back with him.
0: No. Yeah, I get what you're saying. But she said, I'm happy. I'm in love. I'm happy with my man. You know, she's...
4: No. Cap. Cap.
0: Cap.
4: Because like she said, she said it. She said it. If he would have been all that when they was together,
0: they
4: she said
0: it worked out.
4: That's what she said.
0: Yeah, she said. They might.
4: Right, that's what she said. So if Buddy coming back to her saying that I'm going to do all these things now, she gone. Got to send her back to the streets.
0: Hey, Nick, I appreciate it, man.
2: I want to read this one at 727. It says, Orlando, I literally just drove past my old house and called all my friends and told them how much I missed that
1: house. Memories.
0: But it's not common. That's not my sister sends me pictures of our house that we used to live in all the time that, like, now is somebody else's or they let. Like, go, because they let the grass go. The grass looks like it's damn near in the woods.
1: Oh,
0: and all
1: no.
0: stuff.
1: And see, you're talking about it.
0: And she sent it to me to show me what our house looks like now. And
2: she hit you up.
0: But I'm saying that's because we lived there. Uh-huh. Like, it was both of our houses. So she's like, look at what they did to our house. And I'm like,
1: That's
0: not good. And then I kept it pushing. That's it.
2: My point is, I think you're getting hung up on the house thing. It's the whole point that the fact that you have to hide it and go through all these lengths to make this a secret is the reason why this is wrong.
0: But we hide stuff from our people who matter. I think people matter to you. Those are the people you do hide it from. If I didn't care, if I was a jerk, I'd be scrolling in front of you like, hey, this ain't nothing. It's my ex girl. Boy, you better back up. Like, you know what I'm saying? We hide stuff for the feelings of people to protect the feelings of people that we love.
2: Or just crazy idea. Mm-hmm. You're engaged. Why don't you worry about your fiance?
0: Because he right here. I don't have to watch him.
2: And your current relationship, instead of looking in the rear view at your ex being happy with somebody else, why don't you be happy with your person?
0: That is healthy stuff. We have a rear view mirror. You can't drive while looking in the rear view mirror. You're looking at the past. We have a windshield so you can see what's coming up. Mm-hmm. I know all those adages, but I'm just saying that it's not bad to miss where you've been. You can realize something's bad for you. I miss tacos. I miss tacos.
2: Yeah, and you can eat
0: it's really hard to do them with keto, but you got to have the special keto wrap. It's just, it's too much. It's like, I just want to pull up the Taco Bell, eat me something that's nice, and drive while I'm just stuffing it in my face. And I can't do it, but I miss it. I miss it so much.
2: Do you have a
0: I scroll through the Instagram and look at all the Taco
2: looking
0: Bell.
2: At your old tacos.
0: I'm like, goddamn Taco Bell, you five-layer burrito, you dirty son of a bitch. I love you. I love you, Mexican pizza. Where you at in my life? I love it. I love it. I miss it. So, I mean, but I'm not going to cheat on my keto stuff anymore.
1: But you want to look.
0: But I want to look.
1: I want to scroll.
0: Oh, I want to scroll.
2: Hi, get Taco over here. Bell.
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7: Traffic from the Aggressive Attorneys, Winters and Yonker Traffic Center.
8: The earlier accident northbound on the Skyway near the St. Pete rest area has been cleared, but there's still some heavy volume on 275 north across the span. In Hillsboro, the accident on 75 south at I-4 is still causing delays with the two right lanes blocked and traffic backed up to Fletcher. I-4 westbound is heavy from Branch Forbes Road to I-75. Keeping you updated, I'm Schreiner.
9: Good morning, Tampa Bay. We're in an onshore flow pattern through the middle of next week. That means morning showers along the coast, heavy in places today, temperatures in the 70s. Those showers shifting east of I-75 toward the east coast of the state by the afternoon and evening, leaving most of us dry with high temperatures in the upper 80s to near 90. Friday looks drier overall with just a 20% chance of some scattered storms. I'm meteorologist Greg D. for Tampa Bay 28 and Wild 94.1.
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13: It is Beat the Freaks time. I got Caitlin on the line. How you doing this morning?
14: I'm doing good. How are you?
13: Pretty good. Let's see. You got a choice between Rich or Meredith. Who you want to battle?
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13: Rich, head on outside.
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13: 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I want you to throw out a guess if you don't know, because that might be a help. All right, Caitlin, number one. In this classic 1940s film, you find Humphrey Bogart saying an iconic movie line, "Here's looking at you, kid." Mm. What movie is that from?
10: Bye.
14: I don't know. I'm not good at film.
13: No, that's okay. That's all right. Let's try number two. Okay. Word is that this former hit MTV show, Pimp My Ride, is expected to get a reboot and be brought back to watch and enjoy. The rap artist who hosted this MTV show was whom?
14: Exhibit.
13: Hey, duh. We got that one. All right, number three. Multiple choice here. What is the chemical symbol for gold? All right, you took chemistry, or at least tried to take it like I did. All right, so multiple choice.
14: Some kind of chemistry.
13: Yeah, some kind of chemistry. Is it AU, is it EU, or is it IU?
14: It's AU. I like that gold on my body.
13: You like that gold? It's gold. All right, let's see. Number four. Which

0: E-word is used to refer to the bones in your fingers and your toes?
1: Five, four.
2: I couldn't three, tell you. I don't know.
0: Two, one. Okay. And number five. 99 Problems was a classic for Jay-Z, but it was inspired by that exact line that came from what earlier hip-hop artist? Was it Ice Cube? Was it Ice-T? Or was it Vanilla Ice?
2: I think it was Ice Cube.
0: Ice Cube is not correct. All right, you got 2 out of 5. Two out of five. These were hard, but it's up to $950. If you don't get this one, it's going to $1,000. So we got to make you earn it. Mm-hmm. Rich, you got to beat two.
3: Two, okay.
0: Number one, in this 1940s classic film, is where you find Humphrey Bogart saying the iconic line, "Here's looking at you, kid." What movie is that iconic film?
1: Five.
3: Casablanca.
1: Yes.
0: Absolutely. Yes. That is correct.
3: For real?
0: That is correct.
1: Yes.
3: Oh, damn.
0: That is Casablanca. That's right. All right, you got one. She has two. Word is this former hit MTV show, Pimp My Ride, is expected to get a reboot to be shown for new people to enjoy. What rap artist iconically hosted that show?
4: That was X to the Z Exhibit.
0: X to the Z Exhibit is correct. You have tied with two. Multiple choice. What is the chemical symbol for gold? Is it AU, EU, or IU?
3: AU.
0: AU is correct. You have three. Which P word is used to refer to the bones in your fingers and toes?
3: Your phalanges.
0: Your phalanges is correct. Mm-hmm. You have four. This is for the clean sweep. For all five, 99 Problems is a classic Jay-Z song that was inspired by that exact line that came from what earlier hip-hop artist? Was it Ice Cube? Was it Ice-T? Or was it Vanilla Ice?
1: Five. Four. Three.
3: Was it Ice-T?
1: Two.
0: Ice-T is correct.
1: Woo! Good job.
0: He's doing things. Please
3: have a little
0: save us, Kate. Right now. Tell us what happened.
2: It's all right. I gave this one to Rich today. I lost. It's okay.
0: You gave it to Rich today. All right. Well, let me give you something. If you want to go to Busch Gardens Summer Nights, I got a fam 4-pack for you. You take your friends or your circle if you want to go, or you can pay them forward and be in a running for this cash. What do you want to do?
2: Absolutely. Let's load up all the kids and take them to the garden.
0: Load them up. Let's go. I'm going to put you on hold and get your information, okay?
2: All right, honey. Thank you. Love you guys.
0: Oh, we love you back. All right. Now, we are, drum roll, at $1,000.
3: Yeah!
0: Now ain't nobody gonna want to talk to us. They're just gonna want to play Beat the Freaks. All right. Once it gets to four digits, it's a problem. All right. We are now ready to blow it up a little bit with that dirty joke of the week.
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0: Pull up online 888-429-0941. Makes it easy. Text dirty joke, make it one word, and you get the punch just like that. All you do, open up your text and just put DirtyJoke as one word and send it to us. You'll get it clapped back very easy. We are right.

0: T's in pub too.
1: Where you at?
0: At the house with it, watching Santa's.
1: Who you with?
0: On the couch with my favorite Santa. I was about to, but you convinced us. Should I decorate her walls or log off to Pinterest? Never too late to meditate on emotional attack.

0: Michael Jackson with nothing, that ain't happening out here. 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Big 13th, happy 13th birthday going out to Jada out there on her way to school. Happy birthday to you. Also, shout out to apparently the front office staff at Forest Hills Elementary. There's Liz and Tiara and my amazing wife, Mariana.
1: Oh, that's
0: all right,
1: sweet.
0: So look at that, giving some love out there. All of the folks out here, I think it was Ace, Autumn, and Ari, they ended the school year with all straight A's.
1: Whoa.
0: All four semesters.
2: And all their names are A's too.
0: And all of their A's are in their names. Mm-hmm. Let me tell you, I used to be so jealous of them people.
1: I've never had all straight A's.
0: At the end of the year,
1: I don't think I have.
0: If when they passed out those certificates that were like, hey, you got all A's or you never missed a day.
1: Yeah.
0: I'd be sitting there so jealous.
1: Jealous
0: I'd be
1: of
0: like,
1: that?
0: Man,
1: really?
0: Oh, my God. I'd be like, come on. Like, straight A's wasn't going to happen.
1: Mm-hmm.
0: It's like, as long as there's math.
1: Yeah.
0: I wasn't ever going to get all straight A's.
1: I was kind of like, yeah, wavered on something. Now, I did get that certificate several times. I don't know if it's because my mom didn't want to be around me.
0: What, for missing school?
1: Perfect attendance.
0: Well, when you live in a van, it's easy to drop you off at school. Come on. Like, I mean, what are you thinking? 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Good morning.
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12: Traffic from the aggressive attorneys, Winters & Yonker Traffic Center.
13: The earlier accident northbound on the Skyway near the St. Pete rest area has been cleared, but there's still some heavy volume on 275 north across the span. In Hillsboro, the accident on 75 south at I-4 is still causing delays with the two right lanes blocked and traffic backed up to Fletcher. I-4 westbound is heavy from Branch Forbes Road to I-75. Keeping you updated, I'm Schreiner.
14: Good morning, Tampa Bay. We're in an onshore flow pattern through the middle of next week. That means morning showers along the coast, heavy in places today, temperatures in the 70s. Those showers shifting east of I-75 toward the east coast of the state by the afternoon and evening, leaving most of us dry with high temperatures in the upper 80s to near 90. Friday looks drier overall with just a 20% chance of some scattered storms. I'm meteorologist Greg D. for Tampa Bay 28 and Wild 94.1.
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15: Pocket. 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It's warm up in this. 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
1: Yeah.
0: Out there with the Kehlani World Tour that's going on at the Mid-Florida Credit Union Amphitheater.
2: Bailani.
0: Bailani is definitely outside. All right. So, your man, who was cut from the Rays and went through a lot of drama out there with his legal woes in the Dominican Republic, and that is Wander Franco. Ugh. And that have you seen he has been absolved from everything?
2: Off. Crazy.
0: A judge just ruled on Monday that the shortstop will not serve prison time after finding him criminally responsible for the sexual and psychological abuse of a minor.
1: Yep.
2: But the parents.
1: She was 14.
0: The mama got time.
2: She got 10 years.
1: Well, she sold her daughter.
2: But you mean to tell me...
1: She sold her daughter to him.
0: She brokered it, but... It's hard for me to say she sold her daughter because you would be guilty of buying the daughter.
2: Exactly. So how does that make sense? The mom is guilty, but he's not?
0: But from what I don't know a lot about it because, when you try and go into the weeds, it switches languages.
1: Yeah.
0: Okay? But I will tell you at the beginning... They were saying that the mom was setting him up, like, because he didn't know her age. Mom knew that he didn't know her age and kept, like, you know, pushing it. So by the time he was deep into it, mom then flipped the script on him to try and say, hey, if you don't pay us out,
1: right,
0: we're going to tell that you are dealing with my daughter who is younger in age. So mom's set him up. That's probably, if I'm guessing, that's why she went to jail.
1: Blackmail. She told on herself.
0: But not giving in. Okay, so I don't know if you're supposed to take him like to jail, but he's not supposed to walk away clean.
1: Yeah.
0: Because realistically, in this day and age, nobody out here is dating and not asking any questions.
1: Mm-hmm.
0: Like nothing. Like if you meet a girl somewhere at some point in that first meeting, we got to cover some info. Like what school did you went to? What year?
2: What job you got?
0: What year were you born?
1: Yeah.
0: Like, don't just go with the fake ID. Like, quiz her before she get to come home with you.
1: It's a 14-year-old girl. I don't know what man wants to do with a 14-year-old.
2: But I hear people make that argument, like, oh, he didn't know the age. All right, well, then after you found out the age,
1: you
2: stop from there. But no, you decided to continue.
0: Well, yeah.
2: And that's
0: that's where people are arguing that he was caught up. Because after you find out, now you're guilty, and they got the information. We can give this to ESPN, and it's a wrap today.
2: All right, but then
0: now you're stuck.
2: But then all you got to be like is, hey, I didn't know her age. After I found out her age, we stopped our relationship. But you continued.
0: But you still did the illegal stuff.
2: But again, you didn't know the age.
0: Right. People go to jail for not knowing.
1: It's such an excuse, though. I mean, I really don't even think you can use that.
2: That's why I'm saying it's messed up either way.
1: Like, we are just so utterly aware of what's going on in the world. People taking advantage of other ones, trafficking, minors, all that stuff. And I've seen a picture of her. She does look older. I think we should all at least say that. But still, I mean, even talking to a 14-year-old, you know that they're young.
2: Like, man, you're a millionaire. You have the selection of all these women.
1: Mm-hmm.
2: Women, not girls, women.
1: Women, women, women.
2: And you this is what you're deciding to deal with? Like, I don't know, man. I just find it hard to believe. The whole story seems very weird.
0: Yeah. I try not to, like you said, I looked at the picture and I was just like,
1: mm-hmm.
2: She looks older than 14.
1: Sure.
2: Yes.
1: We can say that.
0: Right. I mean, but it still sounds creepy to say because we know.
1: Yeah.
0: And it feels creepy because you got some sort of moral like compass, because we're not like out here like, hey, you know, I know she's young, but like, I mean, that's something you would say when you were ignorant young kid,
1: mm-hmm.
0: but as an adult or as a girl dad, you know.
1: How do you not get any jail time or anything for being involved in that? Your life is now ruined. What are the Rays going to do, by the way?
0: He ain't coming back. Yeah, he's gone.
1: Do they have to pay out his contract?
2: I don't think so. I don't think so.
0: They have a morality kind of thing where you always have an out. You cannot besmirch the rule, the shield, or the brand, the league.
1: I don't know how much his contract was. I just know it was a lot of money. Was he really good?
2: Yeah. He was going to be the next big
0: thing. It was
2: a
0: big deal. Well, yeah, he was going to be one of our, like, he was going to be our next
1: one. So if he didn't go to jail,
0: They ain't coming. He ain't coming back.
1: Well, I don't mean to the race. Do you think anybody will ever pick him up?
0: I don't think so. Well, I mean, I think that's a stink. That's a stink on you that you don't want coming into your organization.
2: The other thing too, he had an 11-year, $182 million contract. God, that's a lot to pick it. Mm. And like, moron. I don't even know how you even go about getting that. Yeah. So
0: it says might be a thing in Dominican Republic. It seems they were trying to lie to about this. Oh, I know. I show speed to that this female that he was doing something. I don't know what this is. Must be Peter is talking to text. Peter, type it out because that doesn't make sense.
1: Yeah, or at least look at it before you send it. At 863, it says the 14-year-old girl sure knew how old she was, and she was still messing around with him. So I definitely think that he should get in trouble or something should happen to him, and not just get off.
0: But that's why the mom went to jail.
2: Because she's so. Because
0: the mom was making it happen. Mom was the pimp behind the whole thing.
2: But that's the other thing too. How that whole situation is weird. So your mom is selling the daughter to you. It's like there's money being exchanged in that situation. So
0: no,
2: it's
0: there's
2: like,
0: there's access and opportunity. Access. The mom allowed it to happen because it was a trap, and she trapped him. And the daughter knew, but the daughter had to listen to pimp mom. So. It's nasty.
1: It is really nasty.
0: For real. All right. Other headlines real quick. Meta, which was, you know, a good place to work a couple years ago, is going through what everybody else is going through. They will begin cutting 8,000 jobs this week as AI spending has surged. They have realized that they have gone through a lot of their budget. Apparently, 10% of their workforce is about to be cut. Meta's also allegedly canceled plans to fill 6,000 open positions as the company continues increasing the spending on AI and reducing their manpower hours.
1: Great. This isn't a huge issue. That's going to be.
0: It's so scary. This story I caught this morning, AI is starting to cost large corporations more than hiring human workers. This says to complete the task that workers were doing, they are now paying more for AI intelligence. It says Uber says that they burned through their AI budget for 2026 already.
2: Damn.
1: Yeah, these companies, they charge a huge amount per month. I've seen this happen with radio stations, as a matter of fact. And instead of hiring a body to do something for the station, they'll hire an AI company, and it's way more expensive.
0: Yeah, it says artificial intelligence was sold to corporations as a way to cut costs, to speed up work, and to reduce the need for human labor. But a new wave of reports are now showing that AI is not always a cheap replacement. It might be effective, but it's not a saving budget type of thing.
2: Yeah, and I went into a rabbit hole about AI and how much water they use.
1: Oh God, it's a huge issue right now. And
0: somebody said that's why rich people are investing in water sources. Mm-hmm. Yeah. That's why the Bill Gateses of the world and all of them are buying big chunks of water. I guess water is supposed to be like, I mean, say you go to jail, you get bread and water, that's just because that's like the bare minimum. That's supposed to belong to the earth.
2: Mm-hmm. Yeah.
0: Who owns water? Apparently the big dogs are owning the water because the water is going to be what powers up all of these data centers and AI spots.
2: Right. Yep. And we're running out of it.
0: Yeah.
2: It's like everything is drying up right now.
1: The dirty water, too, is disgusting. When you were talking about the Meta and AI and those people losing their job, I was reading about this, and the Meta had these employees, and they had no idea, train the AI system for 6 months. And then after that, they just found out that.
0: Cut.
1: Yeah.
0: Yeah.
1: So they trained the AI
2: just to take his job.
1: Get fired. Yeah.
0: Yeah.
1: That's nasty.
0: Have the robot look at him like, well, what are you going to do when they fire you? What? I'm training you. Huh? You must not know.
2: Skynet. Skynet, dog. We got 2 more years. Terminator 2, bro.
0: Have you met anyone who is excited about what AI is doing in the workforce? Like anybody who's called you and say, oh my God, we got this AI stuff. It's awesome. Because the only people who I see who like it are on social media who get to put, they snatched cartoon with their coffee
2: at the baseball game. Thing
0: like those are the people who are excited. Everybody, ain't nobody out here working excited about AI. Now owners might be excited in some sort of way. But I have not seen anybody say AI has changed the game for me. Oh my God, my life is so much better. It's just been social media and all of these things. I mean, that sketch that everybody's creating with all of their different versions of themselves on there. Mm-hmm. Like, you see all of those. Caricatures. And it's like, and they say that's like scratching the surface of what AI is going to be able to do. Yeah. And we all out here like, ooh, I know AI. Ooh, I could work AI. You know how to make pictures for Instagram.
2: Mm-hmm. Yeah.
1: That's not it.
2: Nah.
0: It's taking over everything.
2: We can't even do the peace sign no more. People are stealing identities.
1: Right?
2: Like, because of AI.
0: It's true. Mm.
2: So. It's changing the world, man, and it's messing things up.
1: We got a text at 813. It says they're trying to bring a data center to Pasco County.
0: They are.
1: I read that there was one planned off of Gandy.
0: Mm-hmm.
2: Wait, what?
0: Yeah. And all of those data centers are going to take up a lot of water.
1: Yes.
0: Yeah.
1: And not like salt water from the ocean, like fresh water.
0: That drink. We need it. Okay. Yeah. We're going to be walking around here parched and we got a drought. Can't have any fireworks or anything, but we got AI here slapping.
1: Right.
0: Yeah. Awesome.
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8: In Hillsboro, the earlier accident on 75 South at I-4 has been cleared, but it's created heavy volume on I-4 West from Branch Forbes pretty much to the 275 junction. 275 South in Tampa slow from Fletcher to the junction. In Pinellas, a crash on Ulmerton eastbound at Roosevelt. And we have a tree blocking the right lane on 66th Street North southbound at 102nd Avenue North. Keeping you updated, I'm Schreiner.
9: Good morning, Tampa Bay. We're in an onshore flow pattern through the middle of next week. That means morning showers along the coast, heavy in places today. Temperatures in the 70s. Those showers shifting east of I-75 toward the east coast of the state by the afternoon and evening, leaving most of us dry with high temperatures in the upper 80s to near 90. Friday looks drier overall, with just a 20% chance of some scattered storms. I'm meteorologist Greg Deep, Tampa Bay 28 and Wild 94.1.

0: shrinks and counselors and talk about their problems. I had a semester and a half of college, so I understand Freud.
1: Time to work out your problems.
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1: Which therapist you need?
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1: 888-429-0941. Therapy Thursday.
3: Did you go to Hollywood Upstairs Medical College too?
1: Which therapist you need? Therapy Thursday. 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
0: I understand therapy.
3: Hi, everybody.
4: Dr. Nick.
5: It's funny, I got a text from somebody who said, y'all got, today is Thursday, y'all playing questions. I'm like, it's not questions, it's Therapy Thursday.
4: Yeah.
5: Take it seriously. We are medical professionals. We went to Hollywood Upstairs Medical College.
6: Yeah, get it right.
5: Be very

0: clear. Meredith MD is here to serve.
1: Very basic advice, but I'll do my best.
0: She does her best. Rich, the emotional support animal, is here.
2: Working on my doctorate.
1: What?
2: I'm working on my doctorate.
0: I was waiting for a punchline, and it's like, okay.
2: I'm working on my second doctorate, okay? Because my first one is in debating.
0: Okay. All right. I'm Orlando BGYN. We got all of your messages. All right. 888-429-0941. Out of the 941, it says, we have a new young priest at our family's church. It's so weird having someone who is leading mass who is as young as I am. I'm 26. I low key have a crush on this man, and I don't know where it comes from because it feels sacrilegious to have those kind of feelings. What is wrong with me?
2: You're a heathen.
0: Yeah. You're going to hell. That's what it is. You're going to hell.
1: Is it a pastor or is it a priest?
0: It says we have a new young priest.
1: Okay. Yeah, that's...
0: Well, you know how the old... Because when Monsignor Hoffman got really old, Father Frank came from some island somewhere.
1: Okay.
0: And I remember... He was younger. He would assist Monsignor Hoffman. And Monsignor Hoffman was 90, 11 years old. Mm-hmm. But Pastor Frank was probably like 30.
1: Yeah. Mm-hmm. Yeah.
0: Yeah. Young curly haired Dominican dude.
1: Just keep it to yourself.
0: don't tell nobody.
1: Don't tell anybody. And also, you can have your own like little fantasies and
0: that's
1: by
0: not
1: yourself.
0: A sin. Okay. Just to be clear, from a Catholic school kid, that's not a sin. You lusting after someone else's stuff, that's in the book. Mm. Like, you can't be lusting after someone else's goods or someone else's spouse or someone else's. That's all in the, like, that's in the script. Mm-hmm. They don't say nothing about,
1: Have you ever seen somebody hot in church? I mean, it's kind of similar to that.
0: Yeah. Like, you're but not the person who is up there with the collar on.
2: He's allowed to be hot or whatever. You know, he could be
0: well, that's what I'm saying. I'm not saying it's a sin, but I'm saying it's improper. Like, you can't, like, for instance, if you go to confession mm-hmm. and you're like, I don't want to go through the screen. I want to sit in front of him. Like, if you lusted like that, if your choices in church are based around the fact you like this young man, uh-huh. that might be a problem. However, the power dynamic might be what you're attracted to. The fact that this person is you've had the old priest there forever, never had a feeling, always could concentrate on church. Now you got a younger power person there, so it might be about the position and not about the person. So don't drag yourself like you're going to hell. We was joking. You're not going to hell.
2: I know we're supposed to be doctors, but can I take him to church real quick? Just real quick.
0: Okay.
2: Can I just take him to church real quick?
0: Go ahead, real quick.
2: Just understand that the love that you feel like you got for him is the love for God, and that love for God.
0: No. Don't do that.
2: No, what? No.
0: Don't do that.
2: No.
0: You can't lust for God.
2: No.
0: No.
2: Don't
0: do that to her.
2: She don't love
0: God up there looking at
2: she
0: you like
2: God.
0: Shannon Sharp. I'm like, nope. Nope. Sorry. Okay. All right, okay. Anyway, what's today?
2: 813. It says, a year ago, my boyfriend and I found out that he had a toddler. A few months later, I found out that he was talking to the new baby mama. He told me the reason was because she mentioned child support and he wanted to pretty much sweet talk her out of it. Fast forward to November, I found out again he was talking to the baby mama again. I brushed it off, started doing my thing, talking to someone. I want another kid, but he does it because of the new kid now. Thinking I should just let this relationship go.
1: Okay, so they have to have some sort of communication because they share a child together. Now, then it depends. You know what I mean? They have to communicate. There's going to be texting or phone calls, holidays, and all that stuff. And, you know, if you're going to end up being a step parent, you got to get on board with that. However, if they're inappropriate text messages and you see repeatedly that he wants to be with that person sexually, then you need to go. You need to say bye-bye because he doesn't want you, girl. He don't want you. He wants somebody else. Maybe he does want to try to have a family over there. And you know what? You deserve better. So it's unfortunate, but you should move on.
0: This person just responded. We love when the lab coats collab with us. It says, oh, girl, I'm out. She going to be around. Hate to tell you.
2: Yeah. In this situation, you need to be okay with the fact that he has a relationship with the baby mama because that kid's not going anywhere.
0: No.
2: But now, as long as it's respectful and he's not cheating, emotionally cheating, or doing anything against you, then that should be okay. But if it's the other way around, then I understand. But you can't be mad at him for wanting to have a relationship with, I mean, his baby mama.
1: Right, exactly. Out of the 727, I found messages and videos on my boyfriend's phone from years of him texting someone. She was warned before to stay away from my family. Well, she sends videos of her doing it with her man to him. Her man does not know. Should I reach out to her boyfriend even though the videos are from years ago, or do I let it rest?
0: I got so many questions. Who warned? So you were warned not to talk to my family? Who warned you?
1: Probably her.
2: Yeah, she probably says so.
1: She probably was like, stay out of my man's business.
0: Okay. And so this person who has been warned to stay away is sending their sexy time to the man so he could show what's happening.
1: There were videos from a while ago, though.
2: They might be together, but I think that's like revenge porn. I'm pretty sure that's illegal.
0: It's not revenge porn. It's because it's the person that she's with. She's sharing it, but the person doesn't know.
2: Yeah.
0: If the person doesn't know that she's sharing that with her ex,
1: right?
0: It's not revenge porn, but it is an invasion of privacy and probably something that could be argued. So if you want to... Okay, if you want to cause damage, yes, you can reach out to the guy and say, oh, I seen you like this move because your girl is sending all of your sex tapes to my man. That won't get rid of her. That'll make her single.
1: Yeah.
0: Think about that. Now you've made her single. Her man leaves her. Now she can hunt your guy all day. So you kind of might not want to break up the relationship.
2: Why would you want to be with somebody that is receiving videos like that?
0: Because he ain't sending them.
1: He needs to block her.
0: It's one step better. I mean, I'm just saying, it's a little bit better. If he was sending them, that would be worse. So he's receiving them. That's bad, but it ain't as bad. Mm-hmm. So you can still correct this, or you could let this heifer be free and be running around sending all kinds of stuff.
1: Yeah.
0: We don't want her outside. You don't want her untangled. We don't want her available.
1: Why can't he just block her? I mean, you need to.
0: Because he likes it.
1: Yeah, but if you want to stay in a relationship with me, you can't be doing that. So it's like block and like, let's move on.
2: That is actually true. I'm not really a big person of blocking, but in this situation, if she keeps on sending these videos.
1: That's weird.
2: And they're unsolicited. I think this is one of those situations you should block somebody.
0: We can't really give you a great synopsis of what, you know, you're going through until we see the videos. You can forward them to 888-429-0941. We would look them over and give you a great assessment.

0: yesterday that Janice is actually Joe Budden.
1: Yeah,
2: I love that.
0: Because they did an episode where he was talking about his their white girl names.
2: Yeah.
0: And he's like, my white girl name is Janice. And then he told them on the podcast to shut the blank up. And so Drake then calls it Janice Shut the Blank Up. And everybody pulled the receipts and was like, oh.
2: That's great.
0: Because for Joe Budden to be talking on his podcast about this song, like, beep, beep, baby.
1: Not just talk about it. My man said it's a banger.
0: Right. And they're like, hey, you know that's about you. He's like, what?
2: Wait a minute.
0: What? I thought Janice worked at Def Jam.
2: Yes.
0: All right. Whatever. All right. All right, let's see here. You got one? Because I got
1: it. Yeah, out of the 941, it says plainly, when are you supposed to give up your hoes? I've been talking to this guy for a month. The verdict is still out, but I'm still actively talking to men on Instagram.
2: Once you guys make that commitment together, it's not just you or him. I mean, I think a conversation needs to be had.
0: On Instagram. On Instagram ain't real.
2: Right.
0: It's not real. Yeah. If it ain't IRL.
2: Yeah,
0: then damn it, y'all ain't nothing but emojis.
1: But if, you know what I'm saying? If she's flirting with other men on Instagram.
2: It's been a month.
0: That's what I'm saying. Like, if you just got a job in a month, you don't have a job. You don't have key cards and unfettered access. You are in a probationary period. So if you have been around him for a month, ain't nobody trading in all of their Pokemon cards for this whole thing. So, I mean, keep your little things until you got something real.
2: You can slowly distance yourself from them slowly and then see where that goes.
0: But I wouldn't distance myself from anybody who is on the roster, like, until I find me a starter.
2: Mm-hmm.
0: If I don't have somebody who has locked in position, then everybody can feel free.
2: Yeah.
0: Open run. Let's do it. Out of the A13, it says, I'm dating somebody I like a lot, but it's only been a couple of weeks, and I feel that she mentions her money struggles way too much to me, like she wants me to be Captain Save-Em. Taxes, car issues.
1: Oh, no.
0: It makes me tense up when she says, I have something going on. I know it's about to be a supportive thing where I end up having to support her, and it's only been a few weeks.
2: Warning!
1: Run!
0: That is what they call a rojo flag. I know Spanish.
2: Yeah.
0: That's that bilingual.
1: My dog, run. Unless you're willing to be a sugar daddy or somebody that is continuously giving somebody money.
2: Captain Save-A-Ho.
1: Run!
0: You don't even have to be a sugar daddy. You just have to be, if you're in a real relationship with somebody and their struggles become your struggles, that's something that's understandable. But right now, y'all are just in the interview process. Y'all been together a couple weeks. Their problems shouldn't just fall on your shoulders.
2: It's so unattractive when people talk about their money issues all the time, by the way, because then, yeah, she's expecting you to help her out, because no woman or man would just constantly bring that up to somebody that they're trying to impress.
0: Yeah, you bring it up because you know you want to help.
2: Right, exactly. So we always talk about broke boys. It sounds like she's broke girl at this moment. And if you're okay with that, that's totally fine. Just know that you're going to have to, she's expecting you to kind of swoop in and help.
0: I would just tell you that I felt this pain. Yeah, when I read it, that sigh with the parentheses and the sigh,
2: I
0: heard it when I read it, because that's what you get when you deal with girls who want to be saved.
2: Yes.
0: Because they're going to be on the phone with you, or they're going to be in front.
1: The sigh, like they don't want you. They're not trying to tell you the problems, right, but they give you the.
0: You know what?
1: So you'd be like, what's wrong?
0: What the best thing is to do is to ignore the sigh, and then it comes again.
1: And see how many times it happens.
0: Because you're like, You know who does that? Kaylin, my daughter. Yeah. She'll be like if she wants, like if there's no sweet tea in the house or green tea, she'll sit down on the couch and be like,
1: I just wish I had.
0: And then but no, she won't even say that. She'll just be like, And then I'll be watching like SportsCenter, and then I'll ignore her, and she'll be like, she'll lean over and be like,
2: where she learned that.
0: And I ignore it again, and then she'll sit on the table in front of me and be like, I'm like, what, Kaylin? Sure wish we had some green tea.
2: That's hilarious.
1: Dry begging.
2: Does it work?
0: Yeah. Because I pull out the phone and hit Instacart. Yeah. I'm like, okay, all right, some green tea is coming.
2: Yeah.
0: Thank you, Daddy.
2: dry begging. Somebody texted
0: it. Dry begging. That's funny.
2: Yeah, that is good. I got one out of the 941. It says, I had sex for the first time with a guy I've been seeing and dating. Our intention is to have a relationship with each other, and I wanted to have sex before making it official. The thing is, he quickly wrapped things up when he was done, and he didn't even address that I didn't enjoy anything as well. No more foreplay or trying it again, even an hour later, or anything even after I tried. I'm a huge pleaser, so I would never imagine letting my partner go unfinished. It bothers me a lot.
1: That's you.
0: Let me tell you.
1: You did your job.
0: There's some keys to point to in that message.
1: Yeah, you said it.
0: The biggest key is you are a person who wants your person pleased.
2: Yes.
0: And guess what? He was pleased.
1: Yeah.
0: That's the first
1: mission
0: thing.
1: Accomplished.
0: Second, call me DJ Mustard because you got to catch up. It's a race. It's a race.
2: No.
0: It's a race. I got there. I won. You should look at her and be like, beat you. I beat you. You got to speed up. Come on, next time.
1: Should have been quicker than that.
0: Should have been quicker.
2: Something else in the bedroom. Her ex probably really paid attention to her and her needs and her body, and this guy is not that.
0: You better catch up.
2: You can help him. You can instruct him and, let him know. But, girl, he might not ever get there.
1: Somebody just said, just end that immediately.
2: I know. I totally. I don't want to say that, but.
0: It's not going to get any better.
1: Yeah. I mean, it could. This was the first time.
2: Yeah, but the first time, you're supposed to show out. And if you notice that she didn't and you did, wouldn't you be like, hey, is there anything else I can do? Like, hey, come on over here.
0: Anything in your drawer with some batteries? I can help you out. I just need to go give you a popsicle and a Red Bull. But I can give you these batteries real quick and you old dad.
2: Yeah,
1: I think this is another one of those conversations where you need to talk to each other about each other's love languages.
0: Ain't no love languages. This is SmackDown. This is SmackDown. This is SmackDown. This ain't love languages. We're not going to therapy. We're not reading Rex Chapman's book.
1: No, but you got to tell him. But you got to tell him and be like, hey, I would like to cross the finish line too.
0: Yeah. Let me tell you something.
1: Yeah.
0: On everything. As my friends say, on God. Okay, if you are laying next to a woman who is upset because you have crossed the finish line and she didn't, the worst thing to say to her is, well, if you just let me know what your love language is, I get a man by.
1: I'm not saying
0: she about to go.
1: That's not what I'm
0: she about
1: saying.
0: To text her whole text circle. This bitch started talking about love languages.
2: When I'm horny,
0: I'm trying to hit Lil Jon. Skate.
1: In that situation right there. I'm just saying at some point, you guys just need to have a conversation.
0: Girl, let me tell you.
1: I like it when you do this.
0: Happened. He started talking about John Legend, and I'm like, I want some Lil Jon.
2: When do you guys find out that the women should always get there first, and then you can?
1: I mean, I thought that was the, like.
2: Some guys don't know that.
1: My point is to always get her there.
0: I have very good intentions.
2: Okay, you get what you get.
0: I mean, you could be involved into the scrimmage.
2: Mm-hmm.
0: But that, it hits you. You're like, yeah, girl. Ooh. Ooh. So, it is what it is. All right, listen. That is Therapy Thursday. We're going to wrap this up.
1: What? We didn't even give him any therapy.
0: That is all the therapy we gave him.
2: Leave him.
0: We don't tell you. They said leave him. I didn't say leave him. I'm like, yeah, you do what you do, but you just got to speed up.
2: Give him another try.
0: Stop messing around. You know what I'm saying? All of that, ear blowing and chewing on their neck and all that. Cut to the chase. Get to it. Get to it. Ladies, y'all are confusing. So, yes.
2: You just want to be pleased. We're not that difficult.
0: Yeah, but if you wanted to be pleased, then you would be pleased. I wanted to be pleased, and guess what? I got there.
1: This is why you're single.
0: Absolutely. Absolutely. This is why I'm single. I know it. Because I feel no shame. I feel no shame whatsoever. And I'm telling this person as a therapy, hey, I'm telling you that he don't feel no shame. Because I don't feel no shame.
1: Yeah, you feel no shame. You just kick him out and blame it on dog dander after.
0: It wasn't after. It was before anything came up.
2: Before.
0: There you go. I don't mind putting somebody out. Listen, you got to go. You are conflicting my existence. Okay, anyway, I'm ignoring you.
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4: In Hillsboro, we have an accident on 75 southbound on the off-ramp to State Road 60 westbound. Heavy volume on 75 south from Fletcher Avenue to MLK. I-4 west and 275 south both slow through the junction. And heavy volume on the Selman Expressway westbound from 50th Street through downtown. Keeping you updated, I'm Schreiner.
5: Good morning, Tampa Bay. We're in an onshore flow pattern through the middle of next week. That means morning showers along the coast, heavy in places today, temperatures in the 70s. Those showers shifting east of I-75 toward the east coast of the state by the afternoon and evening, leaving most of us dry with high temperatures in the upper 80s to near 90. Friday looks drier overall with just a 20% chance of some scattered storms. I'm meteorologist Greg D. for Tampa Bay 28 and Wild 94.1.
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0: he's not the king of rap, but I'm saying he had a lot of lofty aspirations in that song, talking about how he was going to kill it and be the head of the game. And I'm asking, did he top those kiddie artists?
1: I think Justin Bieber is probably the biggest ever.
2: Justin ain't rapping, though.
1: Yeah, but I'm just saying he's the biggest kid artist ever.
0: Yeah. Michael Jackson was a kid artist at some point.
1: Oh, yeah.
0: So, I mean, so if we going to go like that, wow. But, I mean, but, like, as far as people, kids out here doing their thing, I mean, it was only a handful of them that were really, really young. And I think Bow Wow got it. Is that true? Bow Wow?
2: I mean, he has to. Crisscross?
0: Crisscross. Forgot about Crisscross.
2: Chi Ali?
0: Okay.
1: Usher started out as a kid. I mean, he wasn't rapping, but...
0: Yeah, I'm going to stick with Bow Wow. All right, anyway. All right, listen, we're coming back with part two. It is what it is.

0: 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And it's all at sneakerculturewithak.com.
1: The calendar says summer begins on June 21st. But to the thrill seekers and our friends at Busch Gardens, summer is now. And summer nights are

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8: 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Can't stop. A marathon of late 90s and 2000s.

0: and I'm like, I don't know if we're going to be able to find a dog.
1: Yeah.
0: But someone took it to the pet store. They scanned it. The chip didn't give the information because it wouldn't link up to, I guess, whatever Elon Musk's Starlink it has. And they tried it again on Tuesday and got the information. And so now Zion is jumping in the car with a friend that is driving back to Canada.
1: Wow.
0: And Zion is going home.
2: Woo! See, a happy ending and you even have to pay for it.
0: There you go. Thank All you. Right. So we got good news there. Giuseppe, appreciate that. Yeah. Everybody who has not gotten their tickets yet, maybe you don't love Kicks like you thought you loved Kicks. But Sneaker Culture with a K is happening this weekend.
1: Yep.
0: SneakerCultureWithAK.com. If you want to buy, sell, trade, this is the spot for you. They got them rare finds, and they got them ones that are out there that, you know, you've been looking for, mm-hmm. and you couldn't find in your size because all the eights are gone. They all have them out there. All right, so be clear. Anything you want to add to that, Joseph?
2: I just got a text saying my boy Raph, who's helping curate with me and the whole team. A lot of big buyers from out of town coming through, and they bring in heat.
0: Ah.
2: And Richie, there's going to be my boy T's going to be pulling up hella Pokemon. Rare stuff.
3: Hell, I was already pulling up.
2: Rare stuff.
3: But now we got
0: Pokemon. If you only had enough money to buy whatever the amount is, you had enough to buy either Pokemon cards or Kicks that you absolutely wanted.
3: Pokemon cards, because they appreciate. And
2: they'll
3: you
2: be in
3: get,
2: there.
3: And you can get more money. Kicks don't appreciate. They only depreciate, except for a select few.
2: Yeah. If you caught an L on those Nigel Sylvester Jordan 4s that dropped over the weekend, they'll be in the building.
0: I need my chocolate fudge Jordans. Like, are they going to be there? Because, I mean, I haven't seen those except on a few Etsy and eBay kind of situations.
2: Oh, yeah, you want to do the Etsy stuff.
0: The dark brown chocolate fudge Jordans. If I can find those, I'll be a happy camper. All right, if you want to get in on the kick game, it's happening on Saturday. SneakerCultureWithAK.com. 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

0: Gotta let them know, Space Party Station, Wild 94.1, Joey Franchise here, holding it down. We getting closer to the weekend, so listen, just hang in there. In the meantime, we vibe out accordingly with Khaled, Future, baby. Come on.
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So Drake is not submitting his album for Grammy consideration, which is interesting. Actually, it's not really that interesting. After that speech he made at the Grammys like years ago, talking about you don't need this award if you're an artist, if you have fans, people that pop out to your shows and spend their hard-earned money, then you already won, which was real. So I'm sure the Grammys, after hearing Drake say that speech, wouldn't want him back there. It's 94.1.

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0: 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Man, Young Miami got my ladies in a chokehold with this new one right here. They talking they ish. Let's spend that on Wild.
1: JY, turn me up. Miami. 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

is that Weezy F Baby is officially engaged. That's the rumor I'm hearing, rolling around online on the interweb. Waiting to see who he gonna post. I wonder who this special person is in Weezy life that he had finally went and put a ring on. You know, he got like 10 or something baby mamas, something like that. So

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0: 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Stay tuned. 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

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Well, feel free to hit us up on the text. 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Or even give him a follow on the IG. Show him some love on there. At Kid Leo. 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It's coming up in just a few minutes. Stay tuned. Here's Kehlani.

Yeah, right. Setting the tone. On your Thursday, we getting closer to the weekend, baby. 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

One time for Kid Leo getting us right, man, this first half. We got a part two on the other side, so I don't know what you're doing. You stay right here. It's Wild 94.1. And I just got a text message about sneaker culture. Big shout out to my guy, SBK, who's helping me curate this show that we got going on over at Armature Works, presented by Celsius. Bro, we got some out-of-town guys who are bringing some crazy heat. I'm telling you, if you're looking for hype, you're looking for kicks, you're looking for trading cards, all that good stuff, it's on Z-Way this Saturday. Sneaker culture. Sneakerculture.com. Get all the details.

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0: And that's how we do it on the Bass Party Station, Wild 94.1 with the Wild Party Mix, all brought to you by 1-800-ASK-GARY. Big shout out to Kid Leo. He'll be back tomorrow to set us up right and into the weekend for mañana. So make sure you follow him on the socials at Kid Leo. I'm still here hanging out with you as Franchise here on the Bass Party Station.
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9: When you think about an accident, what's the first thing that comes to your mind? 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

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And speaking of Alter Ego, June 14th, I've been getting a lot of messages about this night I got going on. It's a Jay-Z dedication night, June

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This that chicken cheese. 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He on the ground. 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

0: am so glad I beat the rain. It is getting pitch black outside. Oh, so sick of the rain. Spabs, I got all your song requests on the way. It's about 94.1.
1: The calendar says summer begins on June 21st. 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Each morning, Beat the Freaks has the cash. 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
29: Traffic slow this afternoon. Eastbound I-4 approaching Park Road. There's also delays starting to build northbound 75 around I-4. There's a crash near Brandon Boulevard and Parsons Avenue. And traffic slow in Tampa, northbound 275 approaching Ashley. There's also an accident northbound on the Veterans Expressway at Independence Parkway.
30: 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For Tampa Bay.
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21: There's traffic delays this afternoon, both directions of 75 between Fowler and MLK. Eastbound I-4 is slow near Park Road and Plant City. And there's traffic delays in Tampa,

0: The first one was dating a person who is 30 years plus and is a virgin. JB says green flag. I get it. You know, men want their women pure. It's a little delusional.
1: Somewhat.
0: Now, me, I want some experience, someone experience. So I'm going to say green flag. What you say? I mean, red flag. What you say, girl?
2: I'm going to say green flag because I actually have a friend who is in that situation, and he is a wonderful man. Just like a man 30 plus with no kids is a green flag.
0: Yeah. Yeah. Now, that I'll

0: one more person. 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
1: Okay.
0: Dating someone who has a one-year-old from a previous relationship. 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
0: 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It's Babs from Wild 94.1, and I think it's time we have a serious conversation. 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
10: An accident in Tampa is causing delays near Bush Boulevard and Himes. There's also an accident eastbound on the Courtney Campbell that's causing delays getting into Tampa. Northbound 275 is slow in Tampa approaching Sly, and there's traffic delays southbound 75 approaching Gibsonton.
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0: Wild is like Love Island, but minus the making out and cold sores. Still a party though. Wild 94.1.
1: Grosky. 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

0: Are we going with Bradenton or Brandon? 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

0: I'm going with Braden 10 all day, baby. 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
1: Braden Tucky. It sounds like some Braden Tucky. It really does.
2: Braden 10. I've been down there a

Well, 94.1, it definitely happened in Bradenton. It happened in Bradenton on Christmas Eve. But here's my thing.

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0: don't know about today?
1: I don't remember the exact name, but they were, I think they were called like soda or soda shoes. 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
2: My name is Tate by the Old School Shoes. I'm going to tell you one of your old school partners out here. We used to wear Troops. 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T-R-O-O-P.
0: Troops. You had Troops?
3: Bro, I had Troops and I had a Troop jacket to match.
0: Okay.
3: Bro. And what about a British Knights?
0: British Knights, okay.
3: What you know about them BKs now?
0: I don't know anything about them BKs.
3: You're going to be on Google.
0: I'm about to Google all of that. You know what? The new kids don't know about Payless either. I don't think it's Payless around.
3: Payless,
0: but that's what church was church.
3: Right.
0: That's what Easter was Easter. Ever since Payless

0: here in the Bay Area. The song is called White Bone. So if you know a white girl with a big booty from Sulphur Springs, because Drake likes some thick,
1: right?
0: It's probably her. Let us know. We need an interview. We need an exclusive.
1: Right.
0: I wonder if he is talking about this Sulphur Springs.
1: I mean, who knows?
0: Who knows?
1: You know, could be.
0: Everybody got a girl. No, any athlete, rapper, they got a girl here in the Tampa Bay area.
1: Agreed.
0: It might not be, right? Maybe not a main.

0: tickets to Busch Gardens.
1: Let's go.
0: And it's no shade to the chicks that are dealing with famous people, but I mean, it's the truth. They're never like, shout out to my wife in Tampa. It's like, you know, they put you on songs called White Bones. Hey, shout out to King JB. Make sure you go check him out at Prana tonight.
2: Yes, love you.
0: Love you too, Swild.
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1: Hey, what's going on? I'm Meredith from Wild 94.1, and I'm in Lando Lakes, baby. I would love to hang out with you today because we are making our bodies look and feel better. I am hanging out at EOS Fitness right now in Lando Lakes. Put this in your GPS. Come on out here. 2194 Argosy Drive. That's where I'm hanging out until 7 p.m. with Wild 94.1. Not only that, but if you've always been wanting to sign up, maybe try out a new gym, you want to get in better shape for the summer, it is bikini season, ladies. Did you recently give birth? Do you want to get that extra 10, 15 pounds off your belly? I know the struggle, but you gotta commit and go to the gym. And once you start, you're going to want to keep going. You can have the most beautiful body you've ever had, but you got to stop by today. As a matter of fact, we're going to cut a great deal for you, okay? 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I mean, this is the deal of the century. Again, I'm Meredith from Wild 94.1. I'll be out here until 7 p.m. today. 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
4: When you think about an accident, what's the first thing that comes to your mind? 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Do you think that you should call somebody when you get into an accident? 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That you could be off your feet? Tell me what you

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11: 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We moved to Tampa. 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
6: A car fire tonight's causing problems northbound on the Veterans Expressway at Van Dyke. There's also a crash westbound on the Courtney Campbell near Rocky Point. And traffic slow through Tampa northbound 275 approaching Sly. There's heavy traffic northbound 75 near I-4. And there's delays southbound 75 approaching Gibsonton.
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Still trying to find the girl that Drake was talking about that lives in Sulphur Springs on his song White Bone. Here he is with his newest. It's called Too Hard for the Radio on Wild 94.1.

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2: 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I love working out. I love that workout high I get after I leave the gym. And if you want to feel better, you want to look better, you want to be better and lose that extra belly fat, anything that's going on with your body, I know how to make it work by coming over to EOS Fitness. I'm going to be here until 7 p.m. today. We can work out together. I would absolutely love to meet you. But seriously, if you've been wanting to hit the gym, you just don't know which one to join, I'm telling you, EOS Fitness is definitely the place to be. 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And you are going to make sure your body is going to look beautiful. 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I'm Meredith from Wild 94.1. 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
18: A car fire tonight's causing problems northbound on the Veterans Expressway at Van Dyke. There's also a crash westbound on the Courtney Campbell near Rocky Point. And traffic slow through Tampa northbound 275 approaching Sly. There's heavy traffic northbound 75 near I-4. And there's delays southbound 75 approaching Gibsonton.

0: You know what? At this point, Kehlani and Cardi B should just go ahead and do a whole album together. Here they are with Pocket.
1: Come get inside this. 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
2: 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I'm hanging out in Lando Lakes at EOS Fitness. 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I'm Meredith from Wild 94.1. 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
4: We're no longer at St. Pete. We moved to Tampa. St. Pete was too far. We had to bring it a little.

0: Get this. Joey and me were supposed to go to this concert next week, right? But then something terrible happened. Joey was driving without a seatbelt. But he didn't wreck. No, he got pulled over. Now Joey has to pay for a seatbelt ticket instead of a concert ticket, and I have to go by myself. How lame is that? So Joey, if you're out there, you're an idiot. Wear your seatbelt or you'll get a ticket.
1: All across the country, cops are cracking down. Click it or ticket. 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
1: They're clearing up a car fire northbound on the Veterans Expressway near Van Dyke. There's heavy traffic in Tampa, northbound 275 approaching Ashley, and northbound 75 is slow at I-4. The bridges look really good tonight, and there's a crash in St. Pete, southbound 275 getting on the Skyway.
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1: What a dub, man.
0: Welcome. Happy Thursday, y'all. Coming up, let's talk about it, man. People still talking about the Kevin Hart roast. He went on The Breakfast Club, broke his silence on some of the more controversial jokes.
1: So did.
0: We got more on that up next. Keep it locked.

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1: What it do, boo?
0: Our family over at the Breakfast Club got to sit down with the legend Kevin Hart and discuss the roast of Kevin Hart. A lot of blowback has been happening towards Kevin based on the fact that he laughed at Tony Hinchcliffe's George Floyd joke.
1: Right, right. He did say it was a fake laugh, though.
0: I think a lot of people need to understand how these roasts go. They are very, you know, pull no punches, no holds barred. Kevin Hart kind of defending the roast here.
2: Yeah, the George Floyd joke, it wasn't a tasteful joke to our culture, to our audience, but our audience that's watching the roast, if you're watching the roast, you get why they're doing it. You get why the racial humor is on the table. Like, it's not, I wasn't shocked. Like, that's what they do. Go look at the Tom Brady one. It happens every year when they do a roast. It's not new. This isn't a new, it's not a new agenda. It's not a new approach to comedy.
3: Do you feel like Tony Hinchcliffe went too far when he made that joke about George Floyd?
2: It's Tony Hinchcliffe.
3: Yeah.
2: I don't expect less. I don't expect more.
3: I feel like you're saying going too far is the point. I don't know if it words.
2: Yes. I mean, that's why you're there. Mm-hmm. And I hate to say this, but I'm going to because we're being honest. People are talking about that joke. Talk about a set. Tony Hinchcliffe arguably had the best set or one of the best sets between Tony and Sheryl. And I would say Naeem had a really strong
3: Naeem
2: set.
3: Naeem had a very strong set. I was laughing out loud at Tony until that
2: joke. Until the joke.
3: But not even just that joke. I don't like when people joke about violent, tragic death. I like Pete's set, and then I was like, why you have to say that about Charlie
2: Kirk? Pete had a great set, too. Pete had a Charlie Kirk joke in it. Yeah. Like, would I tell those jokes? No. But do I get why they're being told? Mm-hmm. Yes.
0: What do you think, James, about Kevin's explanation?
1: I think he shouldn't explain himself. I think he just should let it be what it is. I think comics, when they tell jokes or accept jokes, they just gotta let it be funny and let the people digest it.
0: Yeah, I do appreciate because he was taking a lot of hell for it. He is defending the comedians.
1: Yeah, 100%. That's why I really feel like I feel like everything was a play. I feel like some black comics, hey, let's match the energy.
0: Cheryl Underwood went and did Shane Gillis's podcast last week.
1: Cheryl Underwood is an OG. She did what she did. Cheryl Underwood made everything okay because she got back at everybody.
0: Yeah. Stay by your radio. Coming up, we got that Daily Hate on the way. It's the Bootleg Kev Show.
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6: 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First qualification met.
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1: What it do, bro?
0: Hey, the Daily Hate's coming up, y'all. It's that time to get your hate on. 877-817-2888. Leave us a voicemail. Give us your daily hate. Anything you want to hate on James.
1: I'm hating how insensitive people being when it come to Ray J. He in the hospital. People still making jokes about him.
0: Yeah, he got hit hard, bro.
1: He's doing a lot, though.
0: I ain't gonna lie. That's what them celebrity boxing matches, when you're not like a trained fighter, you gonna get hit.
1: Maybe he need a second wish.
0: Yeah. Okay. He had a song called One Wish.
1: Yeah,
0: there you go. I see what you did there.
1: I guess I'm hating on myself.
0: Anyway, James is supposed to be a comedian, ladies and gentlemen, and that's what he did there.
1: Yeah, come on.
0: Anyway, stay by your radio. The Daily Hate's up next.

0: What are you hating on, Willa?
1: Every time I go to the gym, I'm minding my business trying to work out. And in the middle of my set, some guy always wants to come up and try to help me out with my leg press.
0: There's one of two ways. He's either being a gentleman or a creep.
2: How old is he? I'll let you know.
1: It's always been like 20-something-year-olds trying to act like I don't know what I'm doing. So I put 18 plates on the leg press one day.
0: Damn.
1: And this guy comes up to me, and he's looking at me like, oh, you can handle that? And walks away.
2: You said 18 plates?
0: She said 18.
1: 18 plates. 18.
0: God damn, you're a jerk.
2: Hey, if you in the gym, you see me put 18 plates on the leg press, come help me, please. Don't follow this lady. Hey, you go, man, what's going on with your knees?
0: She's Wonder Woman.
2: Lord. Meg Thee Stallion got these women doing the most on the leg press.
1: It's just my pet peeve. Like, just because I'm a woman doesn't mean I can't lift heavy.
0: Well, you're obviously, you can lift heavy. You can lift more than me and James combined.
2: You said 18 plates. What are we talking about here?
0: The last time I had 18 plates was on Thanksgiving.
2: There you go.
0: Anyway, appreciate you calling. All right, 877-817-2888. Get at us with your daily hate coming up. More Drake news about all these records he's breaking.
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